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Experience the family fun of the Tim Rattlers baseball on Tuesday, the 18th. Yeah, this week. $2 hot dogs, soda, and a beer. Yes, Tuesday, the 18th. Again, put it on your calendar for 6:40 p.m. at Fox City Stadium. Where else can you get $2 beer? I mean, I care about the beer. We all care about the beer, but the soda and the hot dogs count too. Look for WIXX on the plaza before the game. Chances to win a few things with us here at WIXX. Here's Olivia Rodrigo. Drop Dead. It's IXX.

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101 WIXX. Set your morning routine and be like Maggie N. of Nina. She is our most recent winner of the $1,000 Minute. She's a listener, and she listened to 605, 705, and 805. She texts 1000 31011 to get signed up and play, and she won the $1,000. Congratulations, Maggie. It's powered by Mole Casino, and it's exclusively here on WIXX. If you won $1,000, if I won $1,000, I might go to Boston. Stella Lefty's thinking, she's singing all about it, so I don't know, maybe I'm in the mood. Here she is now with Boston. It's her latest WIXX.

WIXX, Alex Warren and Fever Dream. Ella Langley is just owning the charts, just smoking everyone with Choosin' Texas. It has spent 17 weeks at number one on the Billboard Hot 100, making it one of the most dominant runs of 2026. That is quite an honor. She's pretty young, she's pretty new, and she's pretty. She's got Ella fellas everywhere. Here's Ella.

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WIXX. Ariana Grande, for the first time in 7 years, took the stage in London. It's going to be the first of 10 shows. She is on fire. This girl and this song, The Philippines, it's nuts right now for Ariana Grande in Philippines. Here's I Hate That You Made You Love Me in WIXX.

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Roller Derby is back in Appleton. Teams are preparing to compete for a national title right down the street in Appleton. I can't wait to hear more about that. Here is Don't Want to Go Home Tonight. It is new. 3 Days Grace on WIXX.

101 WIXX. So how about those Packers? They're back. Listen, all the games are going to be right here. All the exclusive coverage you won't see on TV will be right here on WIXX. The Packers, again, travel to Denver Friday, August 21st to take on the Broncos. Oh, it's so exciting to have them back. Pregame is at 6, kickoff is at 8, and it's all right here exclusively on WIXX. Here's Sommer. It's IXX.

101 WIXX. So Neenah is trying to become America's merriest town. Hallmark named 25 finalists for its Christmas Town competition, and Neenah was one of them. Now, I have to agree, in the winter, going through downtown Neenah where they have the skating rink, that is so cute and so picturesque. I agree. I absolutely agree. I think they could actually take that title. Here's Benson Boone, The Time of My Life. It's his new one right here on WIXX.

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out to my buddy Ken. 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Here's Noah Kahan with Orbiter. It's WIXX.

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Here's Dexter and the Moon Rock. It's new on WIXX. Ooh.

AXX. I'm Hope. Thanks for inviting me in to be part of your weekend. I really, really appreciate it, and I love hearing from you guys. Here's Crash First. It's new, Hans, Dave, and MGK on WIXX.

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101 WIXX, Fate of Ophelia, of course, Taylor Swift on that one. Billboard highlighted that 23 artists in the Hot 100 history have accumulated 100 or more chart entries. Taylor is among that elite group. How many Taylor Swift songs do you actually know? I don't know them all, I don't think, but the ones that count, I do. They all count. Here's Olivia Rodrigo, Drop Dead. It's WIXX.

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1: 101 WIXX, that's Earrings. It's a new one by Malcolm Todd. And I kind of want to know what Malcolm and Audrey Hobart's parents have to say about their kiddos breaking through the charts this year. Yes, Malcolm Todd and Audrey Hobart are brother and sister. Audrey with Sumi and Malcolm with Earrings, of course. You just heard that. Here's Zara Larson, Midnight Sun. It's WIXX.

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So Appleton International Airport had an interesting fundraiser this weekend. 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

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A huge thank you going out to Instaprint Plus and, of course, WIXX. 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I love it, I love it, I love it on WIXX.

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1: 101 WIXX, Shawn Mendes, and there's nothing holding me back. And there's nothing holding me back right now. I've got to tell you this. I cannot keep it to myself. Green Bay police have designated the fort at the rail yard a chronic nuisance property. After more than 360 police calls in 1 year, that's like one a day almost. Holy man, what's going on over there? Here's French Montana and Max, ever since you left me on WIXX.
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So tomorrow morning, be sure to tune in with Huggy, Natalie, and Corey. They'll be here 5 to 9. Not only will they be doing the $1,000 Minute at 605, 705, and 805 to get your brain working for work and the whole day, they'll be celebrating weekend wins and losses at 740. Sure to get you laughing, that's for sure. 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

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That's Marshmallow in Portugal. That's a new one. That one's called Phoenix. 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Here's Baby Doll, Dominic Fike. It's WIXX.

101 WIXX, Justin Bieber with Daisies. The Wisconsin DNR says hunters scouting for deer stands should be careful around ash trees this year because they can become hazardous due to the fact that they're deteriorating so fast. So don't put your stand in a dying tree, okay? Don't do it. Just don't do it. Here's I Knew It, I Knew You. It's Taylor Swift. It's WIXX.

0: 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What song do you know and turn up loud after the first note? 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

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Thanks for tuning in tonight. I'm Hope. I am on my way out tonight. I'll be back next weekend. Have a great week, everyone. Here's Bruno Mars. Risk It All. 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

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Jerry Michaels checking in, keeping it tight for the overnight. You don't have to go home tonight, but you do have to go home eventually, and you probably should go to work in the morning if you want to continue to have a home to not go to. Seems

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0: 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Jerry Michaels, keeping it tight for the overnight. Got something that you want to hear? Hit us up on a text right now. 31011, powered by Capital Credit Union. We got some new Ella Langley on the way. But first is Sabrina Carpenter. 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

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Jerry Michaels, a little bit after midnight, keeping it tight. Dominic Fike, Baby Doll.

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Walking a straight line, I need me a breakthrough. 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
7: Beautiful start to the work week. We could have some rain tomorrow. For today, mostly sunny skies, high 82. Tonight, partly cloudy, low 63. Tomorrow, mostly sunny with scattered showers and thunderstorms, high 82. And Wednesday, mostly sunny, high near 80. From Fox 11, your station for severe weather coverage, I'm meteorologist Pete Pitoniak on 101 WIXX. 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

0: and we're the three best friends that anybody could have.
1: Oh.
2: Morning.
1: How was your morning going, Natalie?
2: Well, my morning was already up in lights.
1: Ghostbeat lightning. I'm in a new bomb now. There's Natalie dead. There's Natalie.
2: I know.
1: We got Lightning McQueen over here.
2: Miss Lightning McQueen.
3: She's really living up to her name, Nat Gordon.
2: Yeah. Well, you know, I made a mistake and I was going a little fast and I had to be put in a timeout for a second.
1: You didn't get a ticket though?
2: No. I have a really good driving record. I really do.
1: Did you bat your eyes at
2: No, him? To be honest, I actually got really freaked out because I thought someone was following me.
1: Was it undercover?
3: No.
1: Or was it just a marked police car?
3: If it's the same cop car, you can see the car.
2: I couldn't see the car. It was all black. It had no lights on, nothing.
3: Of course.
2: And then, like, it just pulled out, and all of a sudden, lights were behind me and, like, following me super fast, super close. I got spooked. Like, really freaked out. And then when the lights came out, I was like, oh, thank God. I actually was happy.
3: Wait, you were happy? Oh, that makes sense.
2: Well, yeah. Because I was like, well, I'm going to end up in the basement now. I'm going to end up
3: in the back of a car. Either one. Basement or back of the car. Which one do you want, Natalie?
2: Back of the car, please. But yeah, just.
1: Well, that was a fun way to start the week.
2: Sorry.
3: It's funny because she comes in, she's like, oh my God, you guys don't read my text messages? Both of us are like, oh, dang, you texted us?
1: I totally
2: because Corey's like, are you close? And I'm like,
1: I forgot I took the notifications off our text message group chain because of the time that you guys text messaged 63 times while I was in church that day.
3: That whose fault is that? Sounds like a you problem.
2: Sounds like Corey problem.
3: But then every now and then we'll get a two or three spurt like text message thing from Corey.
2: Yeah.
3: And I'll think about that moment.
2: You know, you can always do not disturb on certain times.
1: You can?
2: Mm-hmm.
1: On group texts?
2: I think so.
1: Oh, okay. Well, I'll have to look into that. Good morning, Northeast Wisconsin.
3: Good morning.
2: Other than that,
1: how are
2: good.
1: You? Welcome to Monday.
3: It is Monday.
1: It is 59 degrees right now. And as Pete said, we got a pretty nice forecast on the way for today. Go Sports with Luddy right around the corner. We've got a concert announcement we're going to make at 9 o'clock this morning. We might even cheat and go a little bit early.
3: Why not?
1: Yeah.
3: Why not?
1: So a concert announcement with your first chance to win tickets on the way, too.
3: Oh, Corey, by the way.
1: Yeah.
3: Found me and you something. After Luddy, I should give it to you.
1: Oh, boy. You found something or you purchased something?
3: I purchased something for both of us.
1: Isn't
3: just me
1: nice?
3: And you, not Natalie. Oh. And I felt bad that I didn't get her anything. But she'll understand.
2: I get it.
1: All right.
3: She'll
1: and
3: understand.
1: Then this morning at 7:20, the first note turn up. We want to know about what songs you always turn up on the first note. We've established our lists and we want to hear who you think wins that battle at 7:20. It's all on the way this morning at 5:24 now on WIXX.

0: Alex Warren on 101 WIX. Zach's with Huggy, Natalie, and Corey. It's 5:29. It's time for our newest segment on the morning show. It's called
1: Go Sports!
2: Good morning, guys.
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0: 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This weekend, busy weekend for the Brewers, and what a weekend it was in Los Angeles.
2: They took 3 of 4 from the Los Angeles Dodgers, the mighty... I guess they're just the bad guys, like the Darth Vader of Major League Baseball, essentially. So the Brewers now have a five-game lead on Huggy's Cubs over there. So that's a good thing after this weekend. They were only up 3, and now they're up 5.
0: Do you think there is that mental block with the Brewers and the Dodgers, and this might have helped to break that a little bit? Do you think now they finally have confidence that if they see them in the playoffs, they'll actually be able to win the series?
2: I was at the series last year, the NLCS series in Milwaukee, and it wasn't even close. It was like watching an all-star team take on the Brewers. And
0: it's like they just fold when they play them normally.
2: You're not wrong. This is the inequities of Major League Baseball. I'm kind of looking forward to the possible lockout, because then things will change and maybe it'll be a little more fair.
0: But the same time, now that we beat them 3 out of 4, I mean, we could do it in the series. Sorry, Natalie, didn't mean to cut you off.
3: It's okay. There's so much backing and money behind the Dodgers, though. It's disgusting.
2: It's literally like 3 to 1. That's the inequities of baseball. I've gotten into arguments with Tommy Wirtz down there on WNFL about it, that Major League Baseball kind of needs a change, and the Brewers are unfortunately never going to be one of the top teams spending-wise.
0: They don't have a salary cap, correct? Like NFL and NBA.
2: Oh, even the NHL is way more equitable. There's a salary cap, salary floor. In Major League Baseball, you can spend as much money. We'll see how it shakes out in the playoffs when they have to play the Dodgers, or the Cubs for that matter, too, that spend nearly double the money the Brewers do.
0: Wow. Packers training camp over the weekend.
2: There's one guy on the team that scares me a lot. Like
4: intimidates you or scares you?
2: Yes.
3: Intimidates you?
0: Yes.
2: His name is Tucker Kraft.
0: Oh.
2: And he's back at practice.
4: He's a huge big boy.
3: Yes.
4: He's a big boy.
3: He just had a baby, right?
2: I'm not sure about that.
3: A few months ago, I think.
2: Possibly. I'll check into that.
4: Well, his wife did, not him.
3: Yeah. You're right.
2: I feel like he was part of that process, though.
0: I'm very confident.
4: I mean,
0: even though
4: he was out the last 9 months with an injury, not a pregnancy.
0: Yeah. Got it.
2: He's a very just intimidating presence.
0: He's a big dude,
2: and he means what he says. He's a tough guy, and like I said, I used to work in college sports, and I'm used to being around athletes, but he is on a different level.
0: Really?
2: But he's back at practice, which is a great thing for the Green Bay Packers.
4: Did you kiss him?
0: He was going to have a breakout breakout season. What was the story about Keyshawn Nixon, you said?
2: Keyshawn is not too thrilled to be here right now.
0: Why?
2: It seems. He had an 8-minute conversation with the media yesterday. A lot of it was weird. A lot of it just kind of like, I'm here to play ball. So Keyshawn is the opposite end of where Tucker Kraft is at, and we'll see where that all shakes out, because I don't know if he's going to want to be here if he's not a starter.
0: Oh, I see.
2: So he may ask for a trade come the end of training camp here.
0: Yeah, I feel like players like that, if they have that mentality going into the season, it's only going to make for a bad locker room and therefore dissension amongst the ranks. Not a good look for the team.
2: No doubt. Yeah, we'll see how it shakes out. But Brandon Cisse, the rookie, has been awesome.
0: Yeah.
2: So he's the guy that would take Keyshawn's spot.
0: And on a really bright note, how cool was it that the Packers hosted the Menasha football team yesterday?
4: Oh, yeah, I know.
0: At training camp, you saw those videos online.
2: Yep. I was not there, but I got to see the videos of the... Yeah, that's awesome that they were...
4: You had one job.
2: To be at practice. I was there for the beginning. I had to leave early. Sorry, guys.
0: Did you see there was that one kid who Christian Watson came over and gave him his gloves right off his hand?
3: Aww.
0: And this kid was just, just jumping up and down. He could not believe it. He's like, it was always my dream to meet the Packers and to get these gloves. This is the best day of my life. Like, it was so cool to see that.
4: And then his dad took them out of his hands and sold them on eBay.
2: How much did he get? I'm curious. Did you bid?
4: I did not bid, but okay. I watched the bid happen. I fell asleep before they ended.
2: Understood.
0: All right, and that is Go Sports!
3: With Luddy.
0: Thank you, Luddy.
4: How was the stadium district? That was your first time. He went out, and I did not go out with you, and I do apologize, but I was putting googly eyes on rocks.
0: Friday night, a big night.
2: It was good. Yeah. Didn't stay out till bar close, but that's a good thing.
4: All right. Yeah, especially out here. Yeah.
0: You're way too old for that. All right, thanks, buddy. 5:34 on WIXX. Here's Stella Lefty with Boston.

0: It's 5:39 with Fall Out Boy on 101 WIXX. Huggy, Natalie, and Corey. Huggy, you look pretty unscathed from your mosh pitting.
1: I did.
0: On a Saturday night.
1: I did do a few mosh pits.
2: Really? Because you've just been filming the mosh pits.
1: From the outside?
2: Yes.
1: That one was the wall of death. Dan, don't go into those.
2: Dan, don't go into those.
0: Huggy used to, not domesticated Dan.
1: Yeah, not domesticated Dan. I did. So here's why I chose not to do as much pitting. And you can always tell. Now, if you don't know who Chiodos is, that's fine. We'll get that out of your brain for a second. You have to realize that, one, I'm 140-something days sober, and this is probably one of the first concerts I've been to sober. Mm-hmm. Normally, I go by myself, don't really care, because I'm intoxicated. This time, I went at my usual time of 6:15, because I'm an idiot, which we got to figure this out.
0: The show,
1: show starts at 7. I wanted to see the first band, Second Harbor, so I figured this is going to be a packed show. I want to be right up front for Second Harbor. I get there, crowd was trickling in. I grabbed myself a Rockstar energy drink, texted your boyfriend Tommy. I said, this was a mistake. And he's like, why would you do that to yourself? And I said, I have no idea. What I didn't realize is that for some reason, the children, the teenagers, have trickled down now into the old mall goth scene.
0: Wait, now, there were teenagers there? Or was it like
1: Corey,
0: early
1: 20s? Hold on, Corey.
0: Okay.
1: These were probably... So there was parents bringing their 16-year-olds there. So that's
0: okay.
1: So I talked to a few of the parents because, like, now where am I supposed to stand? I feel awkward. I'm in tight pant overalls and tank top, and I'm walking around with a Rockstar in my hand. I'm like, dude, I look weird. So I stand back there, and, like, I'm awkwardly fidgeting around the venue. So I'm walking back and forth. Guaranteed there's a video, probably somebody up in the balcony, like, what the hell is this guy doing? Guaranteed, because I didn't know.
0: Who's this guy?
1: I did not know. The only reason why I went early is because I wanted to see Second Harbor, the first band.
0: You look like the old guy that was trying to be the young guy.
1: Yes.
0: Oh,
1: guaranteed.
0: Because, well, at least you were self-aware enough to realize
1: it. I 100% thought this was going to be an elder emo show.
2: Yeah.
1: This is where you go into these things thinking, I have not seen this band in 20 years, till you get there, and now there's 20-year-olds watching them. And that's why I was talking to a couple of, I was like, hey, you guys are here for Chiodos, right? They're like, yeah, I was in high school when this album came out, because it was an anniversary show. So it was in 2005, this album came out, we're watching the whole thing. But I don't, if these kids knew that album, then I applaud to them, because this is a niche album.
0: That's doing some research.
2: It's kind of tucked away in all the other elder emo bands.
1: They would never be a band that we would play thinking about it. We would never think about playing them on here because they're different.
2: Well, yeah. Huggy and I might think.
1: Well,
2: about
1: yeah, we'll,
0: you guys
1: we'll
0: would
1: try
0: think
1: to
0: about
1: push
0: it.
1: On it. Yeah. They have no choruses. Like, they're just screaming. Like, it's my stuff. It's my type of stuff.
0: Did you mosh pit then?
1: I did twice. Here's
2: did
1: the thing.
2: Did you mosh pit?
1: I went into the first one and you always got to dip your toe in a little bit, okay? See what's up. Because I realized that there's kids there. And I'm a
0: you don't want to mess a kid up.
1: And oh no, I don't want to get messed up by the kid.
0: Oh,
1: what are you talking about?
2: Yeah, the kid's strong.
1: No, these kids are strong
2: and you they're know? Tall.
1: You have to like take a close glance from far away to realize that's a 16-year-old guy, not a 24-year-old man.
2: And if I hit them, I'm going to jail.
1: I'm in trouble. So I did a couple in and outs. I didn't do the wall of death because it was a wimpy wall, but you know how those things can get brutal. But.
0: We just got a text message from Tracy that said, did you see the Missed Connection Facebook page looking for you?
1: You're lying.
2: You're lying.
0: Oh my God, we have to look for that.
2: Somebody please send it to us.
0: Yes. Tracy,
1: you're
0: if you
1: lying.
0: Have the link.
1: Tracy is lying.
0: Tracy, dude. Send the link to us if you see it because this is funny. Somebody saw you there.
1: I hope it's not like a bad thing. Was it on Craigslist?
0: I don't know, but that's hilarious.
1: Oh my God.
0: Well
1: at the end of
0: out.
1: The day, I had a good time. I did get you something. Can I just throw them to you real quick?
0: Sure.
1: All right.
3: Nothing to do with the show at all.
2: Oh no. What'd
0: should
2: you
0: we,
2: do?
0: Should we record this moment?
1: I mean, you can if you want. All right.
0: People
1: because I was
0: on our story.
1: I was thinking about you all weekend, Corey.
0: Aww.
1: Right? And I got us matching something because one of our favorite things to do is quote Anchorman. Yes. I got us matching Anchorman socks.
2: Oh my gosh, how cute.
1: And guess what? Me and him are going to the gym today and we're both wearing shorts and wearing these together.
0: Oh my God,
2: that's
0: that is kind
2: really
0: of amazing.
2: Cute.
0: I love those. All right, it's 5:44. It's Huggy, Natalie, and Corey with Bella K. Here's I Love It, I Love It, I Love It.

0: Noah Kahn, The Great Divide, 551. It's Huggy, Natalie, and Corey on WIXX. Thanks for starting off your Monday with us. 59 degrees right now. Should be a nice day. Pete's forecast right around the corner. Could you find the missed connection that we were just talking about a few minutes ago?
1: I could not. I feel like Tracy's looking for it, too. I typed in man with overalls at Chiodo's concert, Green Bay Epic Center, and nothing popped up.
0: Nothing popped
1: up. I really hope it wasn't anything. I hope it was something awesome or something really bad.
0: I know.
1: Because I had just got those overalls that same day, and they were medium. A little snug.
0: Medium, though. How much weight have you lost?
2: Medium.
1: I didn't weigh myself this morning, but enough to fit in a medium-sized pair of overalls from Asia.
0: Heck yeah.
1: That's what I'm saying, dude.
0: That's awesome. Switching gears here a bit. Sad news over the weekend. The passing of Hayden Panettiere.
2: Yeah, that was really sad. There's no cause of death yet. Her dad announced it online, and he said she was an incredible light and a force of nature, essentially. And man, she did a podcast interview, I want to say 2 months ago, with this podcaster named Jay. I can't remember his last name.
0: What was the show she was best known for?
1: Nashville or Heroes.
2: Well, yeah, and she was part of the Bring It On saga as well. She was an ice princess.
1: No, she was in Remember the Titans. She was a little girl.
2: Yeah, she was in that too.
0: You know what the funny thing is?

0: Guess what movie I watched on Friday night?
1: What?
0: Remember the Titans.
1: Oh, wow.
0: And I told my daughter, I said, that's Hayden Panettiere, little girl. And she's like, who's that? So I had to describe to her who she was. So when I saw that news headline this morning, I was like, oh my God, I was just talking about her.
1: Yeah. So she went on this podcast and she talked about how she's been going through it. Depression, alcoholism.
0: She had postpartum, didn't
1: postpartum.
0: She?
1: Postpartum.
0: Well, that was back in like 2014. Well,
1: she revealed that when she was a young actress, how she was on a boat and they led her downstairs to be in a bed with a very, very famous man. And that became public and all of a sudden she's...
0: Do we know who the man was?
1: No.
0: Ooh.
1: We don't.
0: Gross.
1: But it's disgusting. And I feel so sad for her family. And her birthday is on Friday. She would have been 37. So...
0: It's really sad.
1: I'm sad. I loved Hayden. That one hurt. That's like... That's our age, Huggy.
2: Yeah, I liked Nashville a lot. I liked Heroes. I thought she was very talented.
0: That was she was the cheerleader, right? Save the cheerleader, save the world. Wasn't that the whole thing as part of Heroes? I just remember that quote. I never watched the show, but save the cheerleader, save the world. That was the big thing.
2: I think I watched like two episodes of it.
0: Okay.
2: I did watch a bunch of Nashville though, and I do appreciate her talent as far as being
1: she's a very talented actress.
2: You know, RIP, I think.
0: Yeah, definitely sad news there. We'll get more about what's happening in the latest with Hollywood. Natalie's Hit List, 7:30 and 8:30 this morning. Speaking of celebrities, though, there was a celebrity sighting in Oshkosh over the weekend.
1: Oh, yeah.
2: I've seen this.
0: I thought that was AI, but I think it was real. Ed Sheeran.
2: Yeah, we can confirm this with Baby Hayes because he knows those two people that have the... So he just popped up at this random thrift store.
1: Like, I got to fly into Oshkosh.
2: What was he doing in Oshkosh?
0: Well, he performed. Is he in Milwaukee tonight?
2: No, he was just in Milwaukee.
0: Well, I know he was in Minnesota. He was in Minnesota Saturday night. So it would make sense. Oh, yeah. Okay. So he was in Minnesota. His next concert is in Toronto. So geographically, it makes sense. If you're going from Minneapolis to Toronto, this isn't too far out of the way. Why would he go just to Oshkosh, though? Interesting question.
1: Well, maybe he was specifically going for this jersey that he bought.
0: Maybe.
2: Or they just told him to put this jersey in his hands and said,
0: take this picture. Yeah, you never know. But
2: I thought that, I mean, when people pop up like that randomly, I think that's pretty cool, especially in Oshkosh. Think about how random that place is. Oshkosh.
0: Yeah.
1: Yeah, apparently he was stopping into 01 Vintage.
2: Yeah, that's a...
1: And
2: you ever been in there? You'd like it in there.
1: No, I haven't, but I would love to go in there.
0: Yeah, Andrew.
1: I didn't even know that place existed.
2: I guess the dudes that own it, they went to school with the Astronomers. If you don't know who the Astronomers are, check them out. They're pretty cool.
0: Yeah, band that we played here on WIXX. They rocked Milo Music.
2: Rocked it.
0: They rocked it. So 5:56 here on IXX. $1,000 minute. We'll play about 6:05. So stand by for that. And a little bit later on, there is hope for me yet, reviving my... my athletic career.
2: Oh, no.
0: I'm going to tell you about this story. It actually kind of inspired me. Hang on.
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9: We'll see a lot of sunshine today with low humidity. For today, mostly sunny, high 82. Tonight, partly cloudy, low 63. Tomorrow, mostly sunny with scattered showers and thunderstorms, high 82. Mostly sunny on Wednesday, high near 80. From Fox 11, your station for severe weather coverage, I'm meteorologist Pete Potoniak on 101 WIXX. 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
0: A beard is scratched. WIXX, hi, who's this?
3: Hi, this is Humberto.
0: Humberto, how you doing?
4: Hello.
3: Doing pretty good.
0: All right, man. You're going to play some $1,000 minute, huh?
3: Yeah, let's do it.
0: Heck yeah. Heck yeah, you are. Have you ever played before?
3: No, but me and my wife listen to it every day.
0: You play along in your car yelling out the answers, don't you?
3: Of course, so we're good at that.
0: Yeah, we'll see how good you are in crunch time here. What town are you calling from?
3: From Nina.
0: Nina, all right.
5: Where the hell is that?
0: Where the hell is Nina? All right, we're gonna go 60 seconds, 10 questions. Say pass if you don't know the answer, and we'll come back to it at the end. Here we go. Coming down in 3, 2, 1, go.
4: What is the term for a fear of social situations?
3: Agoraphobia?
4: No.
3: Pass.
4: Memory formation is primarily associated with which part of the brain?
3: Pass.
4: Which team won the 2026 FIFA World Cup?
3: Spain.
4: What movie was the character Smalls from?
3: The Sandlot.
4: Needles and cones are common features of which type of tree?
3: Pine cone. Or pine tree.
4: A metronome is used to measure which aspect of music?
3: Pitch.
4: No.
3: Tone.
0: No.
3: Tempo.
0: Yep.
4: What is the main function of red blood cells?
3: To have oxygen throughout the body.
4: When the company Nintendo first started in 1889, what did they produce?
3: Playing cards.
4: Bad Boys, Bad Boys, What You Gonna Do is the opening line to which long-running reality show?
3: Cop.
4: What Scottish instrument? You're on a roll.
0: Humberto, you did very well.
4: You gotta try again in 30 days.
0: You had a run going there. You were rattling them off.
4: Mm-hmm. Rattling them off.
5: The opening line. For it would be cops.
0: Yeah, he said cops.
4: He did.
5: Cops, yeah. I know cops isn't on until 4. Hippocampus, that's primary. Wow, I can't talk today. Associated with which part of the brain? Social anxiety is the fear of social situations, or we call that the Natalie effect.
0: Humberto, thank you so much for playing, man. We appreciate you listening with your wife every day and Nina. And play again sometime, okay? That was fun.
3: Absolutely. Thank you.
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2: Corey regrets.

0: 101 WIXX 615 with Huggy, Natalie, and Corey. Guys, you might want to reach for that second, third, maybe even fourth cup of coffee today because there's a new study that says drinking more coffee may give you higher testosterone levels.
1: Yeah! Me Hulk smash!
0: 2,200 middle-aged adults in Finland proved this study.
2: Oh.
0: Three or more cups a day generally had higher testosterone than men who drank little or no coffee, and each daily cup was linked to another small increase.
3: Interesting.
0: Isn't that weird?
2: I gotta ask. Does it say anything about Red Bulls? Because my testosterone would be wild right now.
0: Yeah. It doesn't say anything about energy drinks. It says, but heavy coffee drinkers who drink five or more cups a day, here's the thing. If they're measuring by actual units of measurement cups, five cups a day, if you have two of those big, massive tumblers of coffee, that's probably more than five cups a day. And a lot of people do that. They also tended to have less body fat and more muscle, although researchers say some of that may be because more of the heavy coffee drinkers were men as opposed to women.
2: You're telling me this whole time, instead of being on a diet and everything else we have to do, I could have been just drinking coffee
0: like
2: to be muscle?
0: I don't know if we want that from you, though.
3: Yeah, we do. Do I actually do six?
0: Every time Huggy has coffee in the morning, which isn't always, but when he does, there's a noticeable difference in your energy.
2: And I haven't told you, but the last couple of weeks I've been doing 5 hours.
0: 5 hour energies?
2: 5 hours.
0: But I drink those sometimes.
2: They make me jittery.
3: They don't?
2: I think it's all in my brain because I'm nuts.
0: I think they do. Well.
2: Yeah. I think they work too. I mean, it's like I don't know what's in it, but I'll drink them.
0: I always take them when I have to drive because it's a 5 hour drive from here to Minnesota, or it's like 4.5 back to Michigan to visit the in-laws.
2: Which ones are you getting?
3: Well, I don't know, but one time Thomas and I were doing something, my boyfriend, and I can't remember. He was like, here, you take one and I'll take one. And so we each took one 5 hour energy. I didn't feel any tingling. I didn't feel anything.
0: Well, no, you don't feel anything. Tingling. You just feel more awake. All of a sudden, you're like, oh, I'm not tired anymore.
2: Did you go to sleep? Well, Natalie can sleep anywhere.
0: That's true.
2: You give her a piece of paper as a blanket, she's good.
0: Were you driving? If you were riding,
3: no. Then
0: you could sleep.
3: I don't think I was driving. I don't remember.
2: You guys just decided recreational 5 hours.
3: No, we were doing something. I can't remember what we were doing.
0: Okay.
2: Recreational 5 hour time,
0: let,
2: baby.
0: Let our
3: how many can we take?
2: Okay, so if you take not 20.
3: Sheesh.
2: Let's do 15 hours.
0: For 100 hours straight.
2: If I take three of them back to back to back.
0: Oof.
2: Right in a row. Make a little drink, a little cocktail.
0: Oh, God.
2: Am I up for 15 hours or
0: no.
2: Do I crash after 5?
0: I think you'd be in the hospital.
2: And that where would my testosterone level be?
3: What if you mix it with Red Bull, too?
2: That's what I'm saying.
0: Oh, God.
2: Inside of a coffee.
0: All
2: I'm asking is where my tea level's going to be at that point, Corey. You're the doctor right now.
0: Through the roof. Apparently, I am. But back to coffee. If you want us to deliver free coffee to you so you can get that testosterone boost, we're going to do it. It's Coffee and Donuts with HNC.
3: Does your boss need a boost? Well, we got you with Huggy, Natalie, and Corey.
2: Don't indirectly tell your boss that he has low testosterone. Give him a cup of coffee to help by texting donuts to 31011.
0: A little sugar to go along with it. Why not? Thanks to our friends at Instaprint Plus. We're going to be out and about this week delivering coffee and donuts to you at work. So, again, text donuts to 31011 to get that testosterone boost from WIXX.

0: 101 WIXX. Big shout out to Linda, one of our listeners, texting in saying, hey, I'm retired. I work at home last week. Can I still get coffee and donuts delivered? Sure, why not, Linda?
1: Listen, Linda.
0: I show up at your house. Linda, she said, also, I walk between 3 and 5 miles a day listening to you guys.
2: So, oh, nice.
0: Thank you.
3: She walks faster,
4: walk
3: so
4: faster.
3: She can take the headphones out.
1: Okay, I'm good.
4: That was very nice.
0: Yeah, take the app or download the app. You can take us with you everywhere.
2: Everywhere. We're like in your pockets. I want to be in your pocket.
4: We're pocket friends.
2: Pocket friends.
4: Like Tamagotchis.
2: I always wanted to do that. I used to do that sometimes. Just ask people who was under 5 foot, and then I'd bring them to the opera and eat garlic bread.
4: Oh.
0: You guys were born in you guys were born in what, 1989,
2: 90?
4: 89. 90s baby.
0: You're a 90s baby. You're an 89 baby.
2: 80s baby.
0: I'm a 78 baby, so I was raised in the 80s. I want people to see if this is true or not, though, because these are apparently things that kids that grew up in the 70s and 80s built character. It built character for us. But now these things have been eliminated in favor of overprotection. And there's one thing here that I thought was interesting. They said that, well, chores weren't optional and were often unpaid. Okay. Did you guys get paid for your chores growing up?
4: No.
2: Time to see the sunlight.
4: Not really. I mean, if I wanted to do something specific, my mom would be like, okay, clean this or do this. And then she'd hand me some money. But it wasn't like every week I get an allowance.
2: Yeah, the weekly allowance thing was never a thing. I mean, yeah. If I needed money, I could ask, but it was an argument. I don't know. That's why I ended up getting a job so early on in life.
0: What were you asking money for?
2: I don't know. Can't tell you.
0: Dumb stuff.
2: No.
0: They read a lot of books and were exposed, and this is the one I was going to bring up. They were exposed to more adult themes in movies. Without today's parental restrictions and controls, kids watched and read pretty much anything they could get their hands on. Some probably saw things they shouldn't have, but it helped them mature and understand the world. Today, kids are more likely to be sheltered by parental controls and restrictions. So is that a good thing or a bad thing? Think about the
2: more restriction.
0: What was the first, and homies, this is a question for you too. What was the first inappropriate movie that you saw as a kid that you knew you weren't supposed to watch, but you watched it anyway? Mm-hmm. Or maybe you got away with it, or maybe your parents didn't realize it was as bad as it was, and you were all sitting together watching it. What was that one memory? Because I have one specific movie that I remember watching and that I know I shouldn't have watched when I was probably 6 years old. It's National Lampoon's Vacation with Chevy Chase.
1: That's not that bad.
0: Barbara D'Angelo, though, naked in the shower.
2: Yeah, okay.
0: That was my first exposure.
2: Mm-hmm. How old are you think?
0: Six, probably.
2: Okay.
0: I'm trying to think. When did National Lampoon's... I think it came out in 84. I was born in 78.
2: Whenever Terminator came out, the original Terminator, my babysitter, Booby, had let me watch that. And she felt so bad after that because she didn't realize what... I mean, I would think I was like 4 or 5, you know? So my brother wasn't born yet, so... Because I was 7 when he was born.
0: I never saw Terminator. I saw Terminator 2. I can imagine Terminator. There was a lot of killing.
2: Yeah. There was a ton. I mean, not for a 6-year-old, I don't know. The other one is I would think I was like 10. Eminem's Marshall Mathers LP came out with My Name Is or whatever.
0: Yeah.
2: And there was a line in there that I didn't know about. And my dad would not let me get this album. No matter what, I tried and tried and tried and tried. I'm like, why? Everybody else has it. So I was listening to it I was being brought from elementary school all the way to my mom's flower shop, listening to this with Julie Genota. My first grade teacher's daughter.
4: Oh wow!
2: Was working for my mom at the time, and she told me all about that album. Let me tell you, I grew up really quick.
0: I bet you
2: I learned
0: did.
2: A lot of things that day.
0: A lot of people are saying Porky's, the 1981 film Porky's.
2: Porky's, yes.
4: And what then is this that?
2: One, you never seen Porky's?
4: Nope.
0: It's the original base comedy teen film.
2: Yeah, it's you have to see it. It's okay. I mean, you won't like it. It doesn't hold up. Revenge of the Nerds, too. Somebody just said,
0: yes.
2: Jim, I thought that movie now as an adult is creepy. Just throwing it out there.
0: Well, it is. Now they would never be able to get away with making it. They set up the cameras in the sorority bathroom.
2: Yes.
0: And they all got logged in. I mean, that was like at the very front end of actually having like webcams.
2: Yes.
0: They weren't webcams. They were like closed circuit TV. But
2: I mean, if you haven't seen it, I'm not going into any details on it, but there's a bounce house scene that I don't agree with.
0: Mm. Oh,
2: I'm just throwing. We'll stop
0: right.
2: it. And I thought that was, even as a kid,
0: that was a forced thing, wasn't it?
2: Because he had the mask on, didn't know who it was. And I thought that was, and I'm just foreshadowing around it to try to get out of that. But as well, it's you can't move past that point as far as seeing that. And I feel like when you see that as a kid, you don't realize what's going on. It's weird. So
0: you're right. Yeah. I forgot about that.
2: You ever thought
0: scene.
2: About that?
0: I forgot about that scene.
2: A lot of those movies, when you say you can't make them today, well, when why do we make them back then? You know,
0: good point.
2: Like, no, and don't get me wrong. There's some great comedies that I love and absolutely should not have seen as a child. But there are some where I'm just like, ah.
0: Oh my God. Go. Bobby said, I watched Chucky when I was like 5 years old. I was terrified of dolls forever. Oh my God.
2: No way.
0: I wonder if that was by accident or the parents. I mean, you can't figure parents to be like, oh yeah, let's sit down and watch family movie, guys. And then they put on Chucky.
2: Well, and then now they just made, there's a Peacock TV show about Chucky.
4: Really?
2: So it came out a couple of years ago. It's not bad, but also like now they're taking the stuff that we were supposed to be afraid of as kids and making them now appropriate, quote unquote, for these kids to watch it because it's set in high school.
0: You
2: know?
0: Right.
2: Now really Chucky's in high school.
0: Yeah, and it's really not.
2: No.
0: Amy in Oshkosh says, I saw It. When I was about 8 years old, I couldn't shower without staring at the drain for a solid month.
2: Amy, when you were 8 years old, the movie It came out, it was a 10-hour movie. That's an exaggeration, but it came on two VHS tapes. It was long.
0: Really?
2: You had to wait. It said, go to next tape.
0: I didn't know that.
2: Yeah, so it was so long. How did you sit through all that?
0: Eric said any of the American Pie movies.
2: Love them.
4: I never saw that. I remember.
2: You never saw American Pie?
4: No,
0: I'm going to add that to the list.
4: No, I have not. But when I was young, I don't remember how old I was, maybe like 7. But I remember my aunt was watching this movie called The Hand That Rocks the Cradle.
0: Ooh.
4: Which is a 1992 like thriller, like suspense movie about a woman trying to like take over this other woman's life and little girl and baby. And it was just weird. And I couldn't comprehend like what was happening at the time.
2: Wait,
4: I don't know.
2: What movie was this?
4: It was called The Hand That Rocks the Cradle. It came out in 1992.
0: Like your mind was too young.
4: Yes.
0: Jim J said that was a great movie, Natalie. Oh, we have one came in from Cindy. We're going to come back and tell you the one about Cindy. And I bet there were some parents that made the same mistake that Cindy's mom did. We'll tell you what that is next on WIXX.
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15: It's a beautiful start to the work week. We could have some rain tomorrow. For today, mostly sunny skies, high 82. Tonight, partly cloudy, low 63. Tomorrow, mostly sunny with scattered showers and thunderstorms, high 82. And Wednesday, mostly sunny, high near 80. From Fox 11, your station for severe weather coverage, I'm meteorologist Pete Pitoniak on 101 WIXX. 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
0: Thanks, Pete. 59 now, and Cindy texting in. We're talking about what movie did you watch as a kid that you knew you shouldn't have watched, or you were exposed to way too young based on what the movie was about. Cindy's mom probably made the same mistakes a lot of parents did. My mom took us to see Gremlins in the theater thinking it was a cute movie. I was only 5 years old, and I wouldn't sleep in my own bedroom for a year.
2: I wanted a gizmo, but the little one with the mohawk, the angry looking one.
0: Yeah.
2: That's why my dog Stinx has a mohawk.
0: Because of Gizmo?
2: There's the angry one that came out that had the mohawk in it.
0: Oh my God.
2: It's like the leader.
0: So. That is so funny. So, yeah, thank you for all your text messages. 634 on WIXX. Here's Ella Langley with Be Her.

0: 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Never give up on your dreams. And this is some inspiration. A 47-year-old dad and pastor named Justin Buzzard has just made the college football team at San Jose City College after nearly three decades after injuries ended his original college playing career.
1: 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There's still time, Corey.
0: Can you imagine?
1: And you just told me you went to play a quick little pickup game. Maybe you're getting ready for the show.
0: Let me tell you, I went and played basketball yesterday for the first time in like 6 months, and it was not easy, let me tell you.
2: But did you have fun?
0: Yeah, it was fun. I mean,
2: okay,
0: I burned a lot of calories, got a lot of steps in, so I was happy about that. Could have cared less how I did on the court, which is good because I did terrible.
3: Did you score any points?
0: I had a few, but it wasn't pretty.
3: Any bricks?
0: Oh, yeah. Yeah, definitely. But this guy said my body's holding up a lot better than I thought. He's not having regrets of leaving things undone because he never got to finish his college career. First game is coming up here next week for him. 47 years old, playing against kids that are 19 to 23 years old. That's crazy.
1: Is he a starter?
0: I don't know if he's a starter, but he's probably going to play. He's a defensive end. He's an in-shape guy, and he obviously looks a lot younger than what you would think 47 looks like. Right. But
3: does he have to go to college classes?
0: He must, because you can't just play on the team without that, right?
3: Yeah, you got to be taking like credits or like a full. Maybe you got a scholarship.
0: I always I always joke with my old college buddy that I played basketball with, because I played for 4 years, and you know back then when I was there, you could redshirt a year if you either weren't good enough to make the team, you could redshirt a year. And
2: what does that mean?
0: That just means that you get to practice with the team. You don't get to play in any games.
2: Okay.
0: And you keep your 4 years of eligibility.
2: Got it.
0: You can either get a medical redshirt if you got injured, or you can get a regular redshirt if you just weren't good enough. And I never used my redshirt. So I always told my buddy, I'm going to go back to college just for 1 year. I'm just going to use my redshirt year just to practice with the team. I'll never get to play.
2: I know.
1: Well, I told my dad that. When I was getting sober, clean and sober for the first time, I was sitting there like, you know what? I could have did it. I could have been the best goalie the United States have ever had, but I was delusional. So I told myself, you know what I'm going to do? I'm going to go back to community college and train a whole year because I didn't use my eligibility.
3: Yeah.
1: I would have. Now, it wouldn't have been because I was a bad player, because I would have redshirted my first year, but that was because I would have went straight to varsity. Does that make sense?
0: Yeah.
1: So, because for some reason they already had a goalie, so what I was like, I wasn't good.
0: So if you wanted to get your chops back up being a goalie,
1: yeah,
0: I mean you were a good goalie in high school.
1: I was.
2: I can practice kicking towards you.
0: Yes, we heard that.
1: I've witnessed and lived it. You kicked it right at me.
2: Well, did you block it?
1: You told me not to, and then you told me to pick up the ball.
0: That's Natalie training. Pick up the 40. Here's AJR on WIXX. I get up. I-

0: 6:43 on WIXX 59, looking for a high of 81 and sunny today. It's Huggy, Natalie, and Corey on WIXX.
1: Speaking of schools, I saw this new fad. I guess it's new. I don't know. I never heard of it before. But how cool that for seniors, they can decorate their own parking spot. Some schools around the country are doing that. And whatever parking spot you get, you can paint it and decorate it however you want.
2: Is it assigned parking?
0: Yes.
1: Yeah.
0: A lot of the schools, like my daughter, who's going to be a junior this year, you have to get an assigned parking spot in the parking lot of the high school because there's only so many spots available.
1: Hmm. Can they decorate it?
0: No, because they have a brand new parking lot at DePier.
1: So what how about pretty would it look, though, for all the artwork?
2: Well, it really
1: bring
2: depends.
1: Some color into the school.
0: There's got to be some restrictions because you know what high school boys would do.
2: Oh, 100%. You know what me and Natalie would do? It would look like my office and how many coffee cups would be surrounded that parking spot over there with Natalie.
1: Should we decorate our parking spots here?
2: We have one.
0: We kind of do.
2: I get so mad, and mine's in such a weird spot. I can't pull forward right away, nothing. I park right in front of a pole. And if somebody's parked there, and I don't see Nat two stalls down for me, I feel weird. And if I come in and you're not parked in the same parking spot, we should decorate ours.
1: Yeah.
2: I'm putting a petition down.
0: Let's go back to high school. What would you have if you could decorate and paint your own parking spot in high school? What would you have decorated with? Homies, feel free to get into this conversation.
1: Like back in the year?
0: 31011.
1: I graduated in 2010 from high school. So during then, that was like peak... like Mean Girls movie, all those comedy movies that came out, those amazing one-liners. Britney was on the rise. Well, not on the rise, but Britney was killing it. I don't know. I'd probably do something like dance and Michael Jackson because Michael Jackson passed away the year before.
2: I
1: don't know. Something music.
0: Would you love that? Would you put It's Britney B? Remember the beginning of her
1: song?
0: Yeah,
1: and Mr. Benka, who always was coming from my head, would probably be like, oh, actually, I did get kicked out of the school parking lot now that I think about it. He did kick me out.
0: For what?
1: I don't know. Listen, I was never a bad kid. Like, I never was fighting or talking back. I just always pulled pranks. I was just a nuisance, okay?
0: And you were annoying.
1: I was annoying. And I admit that all the time. Yes, I'm annoying, whatever. And he told me I was not allowed to park in the parking lot anymore. I forgot about that. Like it was right before winter too.
0: Oh, that man. Sucks. What would you have decorated yours with?
2: You're my favorite person. Some of the things. I have this idea in my brain right now. So you know they got the curbs in which the parking curb.
0: Right.
2: Which goes, so on the parking curb, there's just gonna be different sizes of candles that look like they've been lit.
0: All okay. Right?
2: So then the wax kind of drips down the parking curb a little bit.
0: Wow.
2: And then there's only one thing in between the two white lines, and then it's just chalk outline of my body.
0: Jeez.
2: It's like
0: that's a little morbid.
1: That's dark.
0: My God.
2: Yo, why would all dope would that be? You know what I'm saying?
0: I guess so.
2: Yo, who's this kid? Ah, like, dude, he's still alive, but he's still around, but he just does that to be funny.
0: Hey, don't pull into that spot. You're going to break this human Dorito.
2: Uh-huh. Yeah. Honestly, it's just the triangle.
1: What would our outlines look like? We should do it.
2: Honestly, because they look a lot weirder than they make it look on TV.
0: Are there any high schools here that allow students to do that? Like I said, I know DePier doesn't. C from Manitowoc says, when I was working on the West Coast, they did that at an Oregon high school.
2: Hmm.
0: Huh.
2: Yeah, but people in Oregon high school, like, if they just want to, they can just live there.
1: That would be a fun rivalry to do if, like, East and West went to each other's parking lots and just decorated it and wrote all on it.
0: Mm-hmm. Be trash talking. And that's the thing. Once you spray paint something on there.
1: Not spray paint. I'm talking like chalk or something.
0: Oh, maybe it's chalk.
2: Yeah, whoa, Corey.
0: Spray paint would be a little more permanent.
2: Or back in your day, it would just be mud.
0: Just mud. That's all we had back then.
2: You would throw mud really fast.
0: our horse and buggy parking spots.
2: Shut up. Look at that guy over there slinging mud. He must be trying to defile something.
0: Decorate his parking spot. All right, 6:47 here on IXX.
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0: 101 WIXX 652. It's Huggy, Natalie, and Corey. Apparently, they're not using chalk to decorate their
1: parking spots.
0: We're talking about seniors in high school, and there's apparently a few high schools in this area that allow seniors to decorate their parking spot. They use washable paint.
2: Oh, so every time it rains, it goes away?
0: Maybe. I guess so.
1: I would build some type of apparatus. All right, I'd use my shop teacher. I'd be like, yo, what I got to do is pull this prank right now because we're all doing it, but I want mine to go to the next level. I need you to build me a box so I can box up the car that's in the parking spot.
0: Like a giant cardboard box or something?
1: Like that's four funny. Or five pieces of plywood just boxed in, and you can like, it'll be easy to detach, but you'll know. You'll know your car's in there.
0: Yes.
2: That's I would make a little canopy over mine, so if it snowed, I didn't have to worry about brushing it off so much after school.
0: That would actually be a cool thing, yeah. That's actually really a smart
2: idea. Why don't they have that in parking lots?
1: They do. It's called a parking structure.
2: Parking garage. Individual little car canopies.
1: I don't know.
0: There's your $1 million idea.
1: There we go. Natalie. High school car canopies.
0: Yeah.
2: That's just high school canopies.
0: Okay, my next question is, for the high schools that do allow this, what are some common themes for kids to decorate? And there's got to be some rules because you can't put in a

0: inappropriate things.
1: Right.
0: Because you know what high school boys would do? They would put inappropriate things or draw certain pictures of body parts.
2: Yeah.
0: Most likely, oh, right?
3: Only about 8% of kids do it. So
2: not a big deal.
3: Not a big deal, man.
1: I want to call. And when do they do it? Like the week before school, maybe? Is there a party?
3: Do they limit it to like the end of the year?
1: Can you do it every time?
0: I think you can do it at the beginning of the year. It sounds like. That's what I'm guessing. Maybe I'm totally wrong. So O'Connell can do it. Somebody said there's a high school down by Milwaukee, Martin Luther High School in Greendale, that does it. There's got to be more around here.
3: That's funny.
1: Macy said she'd put, if you're reading this, I'm late.
3: So when you're on it, you can't tell. That's funny.
0: That's actually really good.
3: Honestly.
0: That's
3: I
0: good
3: wish
0: one.
3: We were this smart back in high school. We were still learning how to read.
0: We would definitely put something stupid on there.
1: I'm late.
3: I think Corey's would just be orange.
0: With squiggly line.
3: Yeah, just basketball.
1: Basketball
3: design.
1: Did
3: you have a Letterman's jacket that you gave to a lady?
0: I had a Letterman's jacket. I still have it somewhere.
1: You should wear it.
3: You should just be that guy always wearing his Letterman's jacket.
0: It was pretty cool. I remember I got one when I was, I think I got it when I was a freshman in high school because I lettered in basketball as a freshman and I was one of the few people that did that. Hey, that was a status symbol back in the day. I was cool. Yeah.
3: What letter did you get? D?
2: Got him!
3: Thanks.
1: Dunce.
2: Dummy.
1: Donk.
0: That's a lot of D words you could come up with, isn't there? All right, it's 6:55 on WIXX. There is a concert announcement that we're going to make at 9 o'clock this morning, and we're going to give you your first chance to win tickets to that.
3: Mm, it's coming up.
0: It is.
1: You're going to want to hear it.
0: Yeah, it's a pretty
1: it's
0: cool
1: a good
0: one.
1: One.
0: So we'll announce that here later on. Plus, as I said, $1,000 minute on the way. In about 10 minutes at 7:05.
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9: We'll see a lot of sunshine today with low humidity. For today, mostly sunny, high 82. Tonight, partly cloudy, low 63. Tomorrow, mostly sunny with scattered showers and thunderstorms, high 82. Mostly sunny on Wednesday, high near 80. From Fox 11, your station for severe weather coverage, I'm meteorologist Pete Pitoniak on 101 WIXX. 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
0: All right, Pete, 59 right now. A few clouds moving in as the sun was rising nicely just a few minutes ago. But it's all good. Going to be a nice one, as Pete said. $1,000 minute coming up in just a few. 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
1: 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Huggy, Natalie, and Corey. 7:04. Huggy, we are not quite ready for $1,000 minute because we got to wait until 7:05 for that. One of the rare occasions this weekend, Huggy said he was embarrassed.
2: It never happens. You know this. I know. In public. So we woke up on, was it Saturday morning? Friday morning? One of the mornings. Sunday morning. And we went to go get breakfast at this place, the Nicolet restaurant, right there in De Pere, right off the railroad tracks. And they're super nice there. We've been there a couple times now. But we were talking about eyebrows. Oh, I know why. Because the waitress, I told her she had nice eyebrows. She was, we had a good discussion about drawing them on. So she left and we were talking about eyebrows. I was like, yo, it doesn't matter because Kinley has great eyebrows.
1: And that's you. That's 13-year-old, yes, soon-to-be stepdaughter.
2: Soon-to-be stepdaughter. And I was like, yo, mine look like when Mufasa or the monkey took the little goop in the Lion King and put it on his forehead and said Simba. But so I had whipped cream because I had stuffed French toast. So I was like, this is exactly what it looks like. Stuck my thumbs in the whipped cream and put it over my eyebrows. Didn't realize that there's another room with windows looking through to the next room, and everybody's just getting out of church. So I'm now sitting there making fun of myself with whipped cream on my eyebrows, and this little girl, I look over and I'm like, oh no, that's a window, not a mirror. And the dad looks over and the girl's like, look, this guy's got whipped cream for eyebrows.
1: And then she starts doing it.
2: I kept going like, I'm sorry. I don't know what I was apologizing for, but I did.
1: Only you, Huggy.
2: Well, it looked like it. Like, look at it. They're just little thumbprints.
1: They are, kind of. All right, 920-406-1011. We're waiting for Peyton, our contestant today, to call, but she must be busy. So let's give you a chance to play. If you've never played $1,000 Minute or it's been at least 30 days, call now, 920-406-1011. 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
2: Shake, rattle, and roll. All right, we got it.
1: Who's this on the line? Good morning, WIXX.
5: This is Dave.
1: Hi, Dave. Dave, how you doing, man?
5: Good, how are you?
1: Good. Have you ever played $1,000 Minute before?
5: I have.
1: Excellent. Has it been 30 days?
5: It has.
1: Where are you calling from?
5: Up in the UP.
2: The Uper.
1: Oh, yeah, there, eh? All right, Dave, you got 10 questions, 60 seconds. Say pass if you don't know the answer. We'll come back to it. Hey, are we on speaker, by the way? It kind of sounds a little weird in the background.
5: Yeah.
1: We want you to be safe, but we also want to be able to hear you. It's kind of hard to hear you. That's much better.
2: Yeah.
1: All right, so, Dave, say pass if you don't know the answer. We'll come back to you, okay?
5: Yep.
1: All right, here we go. Coming down in 3, 2, 1, go.
4: What Pixar movie features the character Remy the Rat?
5: Ratatouille.
4: Spell Mississippi.
5: MISSISSIPPI.
4: What type of currency is used in Mexico?
5: Pesos.
4: In The Simpsons, what is the name of the bartender?
5: Mo.
4: What Nickelodeon show did Ariana Grande play a performing arts high school student?
5: Pass.
4: What is a haiku?
5: A poem.
4: What magic duo performed at the Mirage Casino in Las Vegas from 1990 to 2003?
5: Siegfried and Roy.
4: What was the name of the singing group Camila Cabello was part of before she went solo?
5: Pass.
4: What sea creature is the only species on Earth where their male carries the unborn offspring?
6: Seahorse.
5: Seahorse.
4: How long is an eon?
5: 100 feet.
4: No. How long is an eon? What Nickelodeon show did Ariana Grande play a performing arts high school student?
2: Yo, he got all of them except for the girl pop culture ones. You guys see that? He's a real man! Victorious, that's the show Ariana Grande was on. Camila Cabello, she was in Fifth Harmony. And how long is an eon? That's a billion years.
1: A billion.
2: Dave,
1: you don't walk away empty-handed. You're going to have some fun when we send you to Mole Lake Casino Lodge and Event Center, some free play vouchers and some free food vouchers to go have a good time, okay?
5: Cool.
1: Hang on the line. 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
2: Yeah, you know what's crazy? 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

0: 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And if you're in your car, especially with the kids in the back seat, we get tons of great reaction on this one.
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2: It goes the Kenosha Kickers and then me. All right?
3: Yes. You're
2: right. I'm going to sell 300 digital copies of this. You can go do it by texting SLIDE to 31011. It's free, by the way, if you like that song. But I'm definitely up there in the Kenosha Kickers category.
1: Yeah, probably could be like 300.
2: Hey, Polka King in the Midwest?
1: 717 on IXX. First note turn up songs. All right. Think about those songs that you turn up after hearing the first note. We'll see if you agree with our lists next on IXX.

0: It's Olivia Rodrigo, 721 on 101 WIXX with Huggy, Natalie, and Corey. We all know those songs, or we all have a few of those songs, that when you hear the first note, you instantly turn up the radio.
1: Always. Every single time.
0: And you crank it up. So what song, what do you think has the most epic first note or first few seconds of the song, I should say, that make you turn it up every time? Homies, you can participate by texting into 31011. We've got our list. Let's see which ones we missed. Huggy, let's start with you.
1: Should we start with the emo Huggy, or should we start with...
2: The other way, Huggy.
1: All right, emo Huggy, because somebody else did text us in right away. Big shout out to Becca.
2: Play it first.
1: Go ahead. My Chemical Romance.
0: That's all you get.
1: Black Parade.
0: That's all you get. That first note. Ready?
1: One more time.
2: That's it.
1: Turning it up.
2: That's
1: all it. The way. And it's so weird because it's just an E minor. It's just that song could literally be, that note could be in any song. But for some reason,
0: just
1: because
0: when it starts
1: associated.
0: Off, and there's, and the thing is, there's a pause after it. So it's
1: 2, 3, 4, 1.
0: Oh, yep. So good.
2: We just know.
1: Yep,
2: that is
1: a good
2: one.
1: That's an
2: calling
1: awesome
2: all
1: one.
2: Millennials.
1: All right. Calling all millennials. We just woke all of them up. Here's another one. You ready?
0: Yep.
1: We all know that this is the classic. They should have won a Grammy for this. But when I hear this, I turn it up right away. Baha Men, Who Let the Dogs
0: no.
1: Out? Who let the
0: no.
1: dogs out?
0: You're
2: it's
0: telling
2: not even
0: me
2: a, it's not even a tune at first.
1: You're not. You're telling me that that's not what you're gonna turn. Go
0: who
1: ahead.
0: Who let the dogs out?
1: No.
0: You know, I would reach and turn the station. I think if that was
1: no. one more time for everybody.
0: We all loved it back in the day, though.
1: Who let the dogs out?
0: I'm ready, dude.
2: The way we were howling in middle school.
1: Yeah. When the body bounced up, the body was jumping.
0: All right. Hey, what's your third one, Huggy?
1: I feel as if most people are going to agree with this. Everybody. And if you don't, go home. Shania Twain, Man, I Feel Like a Woman.
0: Let's
1: go, girls.
0: I love that.
1: That was good. The one more time.
0: Let's go, girls.
2: I swear men get more hyped about that song now than women.
0: You know what? Listening back to that song, it's a really good
1: song.
0: It's
1: so good.
0: That's like one of the, that's a great pop country song.
1: That song will never go.
0: Really, really good.
1: That song, I don't want to say it's equivalent to Mariah Carey's All I Want for Christmas Is You, but it's close.
2: It's timeless.
1: It's pretty
0: Natalie,
1: close.
0: Natalie, you're three. Okay, we're talking about songs where you just have to hear the first note or two and you instantly turn up the radio. 31011 if you want to add to this list on the Capital Credit Union text line.
2: This first one kind of goes along with the My Chemical Romance. It's that one note. And you can know exactly what it is just from that. Corey, go ahead and play first. That deep bass.
1: That's it.
2: Okay, so, this is Seven Nation Army.
1: It's one of those stadium songs, too.
2: Yeah.
1: Because we were talking about this, and I think you were at a Gophers game.
0: The high school kids in De Pere do that.
1: They get nuts.
0: It's
1: a big soccer thing. Dude, that's a classic song.
0: All right, that's your number one. Natalie, what's number two for you?
2: Next one, for all the girls. You know when a DJ is going to drop this. When you're about to hear it. I know. You know when you're about to hear it in a club, or when it comes on your playlist, or when you're getting ready with the girls. You just know. That piano. So intense. I love it.
0: One more time.
3: I'll bag the babe.
2: Love
1: me. I thought you were going to cut it off right
3: there. I'll bag the babe.
2: You sound like
0: Jimmy Fallon.
3: I'll bag the babe.
0: All right, finally, now
2: okay,
0: to your third one.
2: This last one kind of goes along with Huggies Who Let the Dogs Out, because it's not necessarily a note. It's what they say, but it's iconic. Everyone knows it. You either relate to it or know somebody that should be on it. Go ahead.
1: Oh, I get what you did. This. Know somebody that should be on it.
0: One more time. That's awesome.
2: You know, can you just play a little bit more of that?
0: Yeah.
3: Doo doo doo doo doo.
0: Okay. You can emo-fy hug
1: Crazy Train.
0: Crazy Train, yeah.
2: So good.
0: Aussie songs later. All right, again, songs that you just turn up after the first note, or the first few notes. Here's mine, okay?
1: Corey,
0: first one every time. And this is, I mean, this isn't really a song from my childhood. Like, I remember playing this song for the very first time on the radio back in the day. But it's still, every time I hear it, I turn it up. And it's an emo-ish song. Huggy, you'll appreciate this.
1: Oh. I mean, that's it. Yeah.
2: That
1: All
2: little
1: American
2: riff.
1: Rejects.
3: Let
1: dirty.
3: Me know when I've done wrong.
0: Every time I hear that, I turn up the radio.
1: It's a good rip. It's a good rip.
0: All right. Next one. And this is the classic. I think this is another one that kind of reminds me a little bit about your first one. Huggy.
1: Mm-hmm.
0: It's just the first note, and it's piano. That's it.
1: Okay. Do you know what it is?
2: Oh, yeah. Journey. Don't stop believing.
1: Like, who doesn't know? Do you know? I mean, but some people could not. Is the younger generation hip to this song?
0: I think they are. I think this is a song that even kids in elementary school know.
2: Because they always played at weddings, too.
0: Yeah.
2: And there's
0: everywhere.
2: A ton of different generations
0: there. My kids
2: there.
0: In their fourth grade, my boys in their fourth grade choir concert did like music through the decades. Mm-hmm. And this was their song from the 80s. So they all like, I mean, they all knew it. They all knew it in fourth grade. Yes.
1: Do they love it now? I bet they love it
0: they
1: now.
0: They do. They like it. Yeah. Finally, this is my last one, which this might catch some people off guard, but this is one of my all-time favorite jams from back in the day. Okay, here we go. See if you know this from the first few notes. I turn this one up every time. It's one of my favorite songs.
2: Mm.
0: That's it.
2: Yes.
0: Ready?
3: Hey, Dre, turn up the beat.
0: I hear that.
2: Everybody like, want to talk when you got something to say. When nothing comes out when you're moving lips. It's a bunch of gibberish. They forgot about Dre.
0: All right, 727, what are yours?
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9: It's a beautiful start to the work week. We could have some rain tomorrow. For today, mostly sunny skies, high 82. Tonight, partly cloudy, low 63. Tomorrow, mostly sunny with scattered showers and thunderstorms, high 82. And Wednesday, mostly sunny, high near 80. From Fox 11, your station for severe weather coverage, I'm meteorologist Pete Pitoniak on 101 WIXX. 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
0: All right, thanks, Pete. 62 right now, a little bit of sunshine peeking through those clouds in Green Bay. It's straight up 7:30. And we're talking about songs that you know, like, and you turn up after the first note. We're getting a bunch of text messages in. The 31011. Here's one. Ready?
1: Yep.
2: Oh.
0: That's it.
2: Yes.
0: Right?
2: Oh, yes. Actually, I just heard of something with this song. A game.
1: Was I with you when you heard that?
0: No. ACDC.
1: Somebody just told me something about
2: can
1: that.
2: Can I tell you the game really quick?
0: Sure.
2: Really quick. So my friend Meredith, I was talking to her yesterday, and it's a it's a game where every time that you hear them say, you're in a circle, every time you hear them say thunderstruck, you drink, but you can't stop drinking until they say thunderstruck again, and then it goes to the next person.
5: Oh, God.
1: If you're drinking, how can you say thunderstruck?
5: Blackout.
2: No, until the song says thunderstruck.
1: Oh.
2: Yeah. You're I was like, oh, goodness.
0: Ready?
1: 100%. Oh. Yep.
0: Yep.
2: Yep. The boys love it.
0: That's isn't that Terry Crews' character
2: yes.
0: in Brooklyn Nine-Nine?
2: And I miss you.
0: That's all you need. Yep.
3: And I miss you.
2: Every time I have Atlas do a chore and he has to go upstairs, he goes, making my way upstairs. <That's> so funny.
0: Oh my God. That is super funny. And then there's
3: making
0: this one.
3: Making my way
0: this
3: upstairs.
0: One, I think we missed this one, and this one might be the best one ever.
1: Oh. No.
0: And
1: well, yeah.
0: I don't know.
1: That, like, now that I know which one you're pulling up, yeah. I'm surprised neither one of us said.
0: Yeah, we didn't come up with this one, but this one, especially for Wisconsin fans.
2: Mm. Oh, yeah. Duh.
0: I mean, how can you not, like, turn it up every time you hear that song? 5 o'clock every Friday here on WIXX. Jump around.
2: Let's go. There's so many great ones.
0: We'll have to do this bit again sometime. This is a fun one. Oh, real quick, we have to send a shout out to the New London Methodist Church. They took their food trailer and went to Menasha, posted up by the VFW, handed out free burgers, brats, hot dogs, chips, and waters to those who were in need on Saturday. So a big shout out to them, and much love for everybody who has made donations and helped out those in the recovery efforts in the Menasha and Appleton areas there. Good stuff. Good stuff. Natalie's hit list is coming up in just a couple of minutes.
2: One of the biggest recording artists stopped by a local business here. What is going on? We'll talk about it next.
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2: Brought to you by our friends at Habish Habisham Road Tier. Some sad news that we found out today. Actress Hayden Panettiere, best known for starring in Heroes in Nashville and Ice Princess, has died at just 36 years old on Sunday. Her father, Skip Panettiere, announced her death, and there's no cause of death has been announced just yet. However, there was a report early this morning that just came out that said EMS did go to her house and tried to revive her, do the necessary precautions, and she was pronounced dead on the scene. But there are no details in what has caused it just yet. She also was just about to, or did release a memoir called This Is Me.
3: So sad. Well.
2: She was 36 years old.
0: So sad.
3: How many kids she had, two?
2: I think one 11-year-old.
0: Yeah.
3: Oof. I remember she had that baby when she was on Nashville.
0: She was pregnant in Nashville. And full custody to the dad. The dad has full custody in that situation. Still super sad.
2: Yeah. Wow. Nick star Karl Anthony Towns and model Jordan Woods are married, tying the knot Saturday in a black tie ceremony overlooking the Pacific Ocean in Malibu. The star-packed guests included Kylie Jenner, Timothée Chalamet, Justin and Hailey Bieber, Michael B. Jordan, Ben Stiller, along with the Knicks teammates Jalen Brunson and Josh Hart. I could just mention all the celebrities that were front row. They all got an invite.
0: Yeah, Ben Stiller is a huge, huge Knicks fan, so no surprise he's there. Karl Anthony Towns is a super nice guy. He lost his mom, who he was extremely close with. She died of COVID, and he was super sad. He played for the Timberwolves, and I was a Timberwolves fan at the time, and it was just a sad situation. So it's good that he has had someone there with him, because I know he's had a little bit of a rough go. Now he's a world champion and he's married. So
2: absolutely,
0: that's awesome.
2: He did state that. He said that Jordan Woods has been with him through very, very hard times, and that's his person. So yeah, it's nice to see him say that. Well, a well-known celebrity stopped by a local store over the weekend. 01 Vintage is a local store in Oshkosh, and none other than Ed Sheeran stopped by. Just walked right in to buy a jersey.
0: Can we talk about this?
2: Sure.
0: Okay, so you're working at a little shop in Oshkosh.
2: Uh-huh.
0: And you look up, and there's a guy in the store who has red hair. Mm-hmm. And you're like, man.
3: Is that Baby Hayes?
0: That looks... Is that Ed Sheeran? And then you have to think, like, what is Ed Sheeran doing in Oshkosh? And that was... We posted it on our Facebook page, and a lot of people were asking, like, no way. Like, what? Why is he here? And
2: or this is AI.
0: That's what I thought at first, but it's not. Here's what happened. He performed in Minneapolis on Saturday night, and his next show is in Toronto. So geographically, he kind of has to come this way. But apparently, he's taking this U.S. tour, and he's traveling a lot of it on bus because he wants to see parts of the U.S. that he's never seen before. He decided to come to Oshkosh. I want to know if there's anybody else that ran across him. He couldn't have just come to one store and taken off, right? He must have done something else in this area.
2: Or maybe people thought, is that Ed Sheeran? No, that's not Ed Sheeran.
0: I know. Why would Ed Sheeran be in Oshkosh right
2: What if
0: now?
2: He said, no, I'm not Ed Sheeran. I just look like him.
3: Maybe what he if did? He was just walking around with a disguise and it was just one of those really weird mustaches?
0: That's all it was.
4: That's it.
0: That's definitely not Ed Sheeran.
4: My name is Ned.
2: Ned Beeren.
0: 31011, or give us a call at 406-1011. If you saw Ed Sheeran in Oshkosh yesterday... somewhere.
4: Did you have a sighting?
0: We would love to hear. We would love to hear from you.
2: A Sheeran sighting.
0: Okay, let's just say this. You're walking in downtown Oshkosh, and you walk right past him, and you have like 5 seconds to say something to him. What would you say, Huggy?
3: Me?
0: Yeah.
3: I don't know. You put me on the spot like that.
2: You got
3: mood
2: 5 seconds.
3: I don't know.
2: You're in a great mood.
0: I know, because you wouldn't be prepared either. No. You would not know
2: what you would
0: happening.
2: Say.
3: What would I say?
2: Hey, I like your music.
3: Hey, dude, your stuff is pretty dope.
0: Yeah, you're pretty dope.
3: Yo, nice red hair. Can I touch it? My ex used to be a redhead. You guys are the same. You're actually complete opposites at this point.
0: Natalie, what would you say?
2: I would say, what are you doing here?
4: Actually, that's probably the most common answer, Corey.
0: I think I would say, hi, Ed Sheeran.
3: You'd question it?
0: Well, because my brain would be processing the fact that Ed Sheeran would be in Oshkosh. I wouldn't be able to think straight for a second.
4: You would have to yell it down to him because he's about a little shorter than
3: Hi,
4: I am.
3: Ed Sheeran!
4: Hey! Watch out! I'm walking in!
0: That's Natalie's Hit List. Thanks to Habish, Habish & Rotier, National Reputation, Hometown Service on WIXX.

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1: Yes.
2: All right, here we go. Weekend wins and losses. We want to live vicariously through you, whether it's positive or negative that is coming through your life over the weekend. We're going to hold that down with Vital Traction. They're the homies out there in Appleton. If you don't know anything about them, Vital, number one, of the utmost importance and traction, making process towards a desired outcome. They're super dope professionals. Go hit up Jill. I've talked to her a few times. She provides individual, group, and couples family therapy sessions. She's licensed in so many different avenues. So if you're looking for somebody, go to Vital Traction.
0: We want to know what you did this weekend, good or bad. Weekend wins or losses. 31011 on the Capital Credit Union text line. Let's start off with the lemon market.
1: Yes, their goal this year was to raise about $25,000. And we found out yesterday that these girls, their parents, the community, raised $45,000.
2: Wow.
0: I mean, this
1: to help kids with cancer.
0: This was a lemonade stand that 2 years ago they had a goal of 500. They raised 5,000.
1: Mm-hmm. Yes.
0: Last year, their goal was 15,000. They raised 25.
3: Mm-hmm.
0: And this year, the goal was 25 and it was 45.
3: So yep. Wow.
1: They pretty much doubled their goal already.
2: They're going to need a big spot.
1: They're going to need some more lemons.
0: You guys got out there, and so it was more than just lemonade, though.
2: Yeah. It was like friendship bracelets and little things that big sales.
1: Henna tattoos, face painting.
2: Ava and Ella were in there giving them tattoos. Like,
1: awesome. We're next.
2: So 45, that's a lot of money.
0: 45,000.
1: It was
0: on the west side of DePere, by the way, in case you're wondering. All right. We want to hear from you. 31011. Got some good ones like Kelly from Jacksonport. My 6-year-old showed his pig at the fair for the first time at the fair. Did great. My other son sold his for $6.50 a pound.
1: Wow.
2: Nice. $6.50. Wait.
1: How much did he sell him for then?
2: What if one wanted half?
0: You don't get that, Huggy. You don't get that.
1: Can I get a half a pound, please?
2: Jarek from Marinette said, I am probably not the only one, but football season is back, baby.
0: Heck yeah. Packers training camp update at 8:45, by the way. Sorry, Natalie, continue.
1: This one says, I picked up my wedding dress. I get married in a month.
2: Woo!
3: Woo! Where'd you pick it up from? Like a store?
0: From the street, she dropped it.
2: Well, you know, I mean, you could never know, Corey. All right?
1: If anyone's looking for a wedding dress, I got one for you.
0: Andrew in Manitowoc. This is a bummer. Planned a weekend fishing trip and then threw out my back on Friday night.
2: Oh, man.
3: He was practicing.
1: He was twerking.
0: Yeah, go to the chiropractor, Andrew. Go to the chiropractor. All I do is
2: win. If it ain't twerking, are you even working? Megan from Fondy got to have a day with my sister and nieces yesterday.
0: Nice.
1: Aww.
2: How annoyed are you today? That's what I'm wondering.
1: Stephanie says, we can win. Moved most of the essentials out of our apartment and into our new house. Oh, also follow up, we can lost. My 1.5-year-old dove into the fireplace and busted his head less than 24 hours in the new house.
2: What is he doing
0: in a
2: fireplace?
0: Dove into a fireplace. Oh, wow.
2: What do you mean?
0: Oh, we got to hear from this person. Girls trip weekend to Vegas. We saw the Backstreet Boys at the Sphere.
3: Yeah, we got to know.
1: Jealous.
0: That would be an awesome concert.
2: Oh, and then you got this one. Liz went to see AJR at the State Fair.
0: Yeah.
2: I mean,
0: hey, AJR, Backstreet Boys.
2: Where are we going
1: here?
2: One's a bang, one's larger than life. What we got?
0: Either way, you win. Weekend win was my fiance and I got one of the Wisconsin Supper Club books. All the best supper clubs in Wisconsin. We went to our first that we will continue to do one time a month. It was Repke's in Chilton, and I gave it a 10 out of 10. All I do
1: is win.
0: There are so many great supper clubs around here.
2: Really thought it was a super club for the longest time. I'm like, yo, this club scene out here is popping. And then I realized that at 33 years old, I was dyslexic. So I'm here, guys. What up? Thank you.
0: 7:47, keep them coming in. We want to hear about your weekend wins or losses. 920-406-1011. 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
1: All I do is win.
0: Our weekend wins and losses. We want to know what went well over the weekend for you. Things that you would consider a win, or maybe something didn't go quite as well. You want to talk about it? Get it off your chest. Set yourself up for a good week. We'll take them. 920-406-1011 is the phone number. Claudia in Sheboygan, what is your weekend win or loss?
2: Oh, it was such a great weekend. I had a whole bunch of wins.
0: Okay, let's hear it.
2: All right. So I was part of a really great bridal shower on Saturday. I got to set up a mimosa bar.
0: Ooh.
2: Nice. Including edible glitter.
3: Ooh.
2: It was so freaking fun.
0: That sounds fun.
4: Edible glitter.
2: It was fun. Yep, and the bride was amazing. She's just amazing. I'm so happy for her. It's nice to be older and planning stuff for younger people.
0: Yeah, good for you.
3: Yeah.
4: What do you think the bathrooms at those other people's houses look like after that edible glitter?
0: Edible glitter.
3: Pretty.
4: You can polish a turd now.
0: All right, here we go. One more, Claudia. What else you got?
2: And then yesterday we got to celebrate my niece's 14th birthday, and she's into vinyl. And I'm having so much fun buying stuff for her because she's so retro. So she's like My Chemical Romance. And then I bought her the Peanuts Christmas album with Vince Guaraldi. And she's so excited.
0: That's awesome. You get to relive your childhood through her.
2: Yeah, she wanted hairspray. Can you believe that?
4: I don't like that you said retro in terms of My Chemical Romance.
0: Yeah, come on, Claudia. You're making us feel old here.
4: Because I now have another gray hair that sprouted in, so thank you.
1: All I do is win.
0: Hey, Claudia, thank you so much for the call. Have a great day. We appreciate it. All right, I got some great texts coming in at 31011.
3: Mm. This one says, we can win. Had a great time with friends at Point Beach yesterday.
0: Nice.
3: We can lose. Still got sunburned after putting sunscreen on multiple times.
4: Isn't that the worst? I'm going to get sunburned no matter what. There's not an SPF that's high enough to cover this translucent skin.
0: SPF 50. Mm-hmm.

0: Todd from Freedom. Great weekend. My cats no longer run away when I talk to them for hours and hours.
1: Same.
0: Yeah, you're getting right up there. You're becoming a cat lady.
2: Izzy from Oshkosh has a weekend loss. My dad got a speeding ticket on our way back home from Wyoming.
1: Don't look at me.
0: I'm not looking at you.
2: No, you didn't get a speeding ticket.
0: What did you say to him? By the way, Natalie almost got a ticket. What did you say to him?
1: Well,
0: I want to know because I want to get out of here.
1: Well, first of all, I was panicking. I thought someone was following me because there was no lights on. And then I saw the lights. I said, thank God. I was so happy.
0: She was excited.
1: I was like, yeah, all right, better than the other outcome. All I do is win, win, win. Lightning McQueen.
2: Katie in Manitowoc says weekend win just got back from seeing Noah Kahn at the Rose Bowl.
1: Mm.
2: How fun would that be?
1: Bree from Green Bay said, going to see baby number 4 today.
0: Wait, where's
1: like,
0: the other
1: what
0: three?
1: Do you mean? Like in an ultrasound?
0: Yeah. That,
1: was it born yet?
0: I thought, like, how come you haven't seen the baby if it was born?
2: Must be an ultrasound situation.
1: Love those.
0: Do they give you those pictures right away, or do you got to wait for 24 hours for them to develop?
1: I have one where Atlas was in the womb, and he was sticking up the middle finger. It's so funny. It's so funny.
2: That's such your kid.
1: Mm-hmm. Hey!
0: That makes sense. I'm not even going to double
1: question
0: that.
1: He's like, Mom, I'm sleeping.
0: Mm-hmm.
2: Devin in Scandinavia said, my weekend loss was $2,000. However, it equaled having all of my new windows and a door installed.
1: Nice.
2: So it's actually a win. All I do is
0: win, win, win. At least it wasn't just throwing it away. You know,
1: no.
0: Wasn't
1: exactly.
0: Throwing it away.
1: Courtney, you're making all of us jealous. We can win. We just booked our trip to Vegas to see Backstreet Boys on the 28th.
0: Woo. Everybody's doing it.
2: I know.
1: Should we go?
2: What an awesome show.
1: 24
2: that would
1: hours
2: be.
1: In Vegas. That's
2: I mean,
1: it.
2: To see anybody at the Sphere would be amazing. Even if you're not a big Backstreet Boys fan, like, that would be cool just to be there.
0: I bought tickets.
1: I can get
0: for...
1: us tickets, guys. 24 hours. We'll get on the flight. We'll go and come right back. We'll vlog the whole thing.
2: Oh, boy.
0: It sounds,
1: us on a flight?
0: It sounds as if, one, Appleton Airport needs to make that happen. Number two, I wish we would have did this 141 days ago.
2: Yeah.
0: I would have loved to go out.
1: We could still go
0: with
1: out.
0: A bang.
1: Yeah, we could, hey, I am down for the fridge cigs with you. You know how cheap our Vegas trip would be?
0: Yeah. Mm-hmm. That's something I was talking to your boyfriend about because I went to that concert, Weekend Win, went to see Chiodos on Saturday. But I was texting him. I was like, yo, dude, it's really weird being sober at shows. But because of your boyfriend, I didn't feel as weird.
1: Yeah.
0: For some reason, it's not. And I'll talk about that later on because there is something crazy that we are doing in a couple of weeks for the recovery people. But it is interesting to go to a concert for the first few times sober.
1: And it's nice to go with people who don't care about drinking. Like if you come with Thomas and I, we're not really drinkers.
0: Yeah.
1: So
0: this time I
1: you're
0: went
1: safe.
0: With, this time I went with a lot of people that didn't care if I was drinking. That was me. So I went by myself. All I do is win,
2: win, win. All right. Thank you for all your weekend wins or losses. Let's see if we can start off the week with a win. Allie from Green Bay standing by. She's going to be playing $1,000 Minute. Let's all cheer her on at 8:05.
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3: And we welcome to play the game a bunch of hot ladies that work in healthcare.
4: The girls.
0: Yes, the girls up at the Door County Public Health. Allie and the gang. Hi, Allie. How are you?
5: Hi, good. How are you guys?
0: Good, good. Allie's got a few of her coworkers gathered around.
3: What's up, girls?
0: She's never played before. She also told us off the air that she didn't tell any of her friends that she was playing because in case she bombs out on this, she wanted to be embarrassed.
4: Or in case she wins.
3: Which is funny because that's she's right. with a bunch of her coworkers that probably think that they're her friends.
4: Oh, no. Stop it.
3: Hey, are you there, by the way?
5: Yeah, we're here.
0: Allie. All right, Allie, here you go. You know the drill. Say pass if you don't know the answer, and we'll come back to it at the end, okay?
5: Okay.
0: Here we go. Coming down in 3, 2, 1, go.
4: In the book Pride and Prejudice, who is Elizabeth Bennet in love with?
5: Pass.
4: What president was a licensed bartender?
5: Pass.
4: Which ocean name loosely translates into Sea of Atlas?
5: Atlantic Ocean.
4: What mineral can you add to water to make things float easier?
5: Pass.
4: What is the name of the fictional town where Stranger Things takes place?
5: Pass.
4: Who played Rose in the movie Titanic?
5: Kate Winslet.
4: In what 1990 Johnny Depp film were the characters divided into two rival groups, the Drapes and the Squares?
5: Pass.
4: What country won the 2026 World FIFA Cup?
5: Brazil?
4: No.
5: Spain?
4: What does CEO stand for?
5: Chief Executive Officer.
4: What is Beyonce's alter ego?
3: Oh!
4: Do you know that one?
0: 60 seconds, Allie.
5: No.
3: All right. Well, that would it would be Sasha Fierce.
0: Sasha.
3: Sasha Fierce. Or Foxy Cleopatra, if you watch.
0: We would have taken Foxy Cleopatra.
4: That's a good
0: taken
4: it.
0: Good one, yeah.
3: The Drapes and Squares. Natalie always tries to throw this one in there, but I don't think anybody's ever seen this movie.
4: It's such an iconic movie, Crybaby. It was one of his first movies.
3: She was calling me a drape the other day. I'm like, what do you mean? I'm not hanging from anything. here we go. That was Johnny Depp's film. Stranger Things takes place in Hawkins, Indiana. A mineral that you can add water to make things float easier. That would be salt. What president was a licensed bartender? That's A.B. Lynx. Abraham Stinkin. Mr. Darcy. That's who in the book Pride and Prejudice, who's the love interest of Elizabeth Bennet.
0: Well, Allie, you learned a few new things today. You gave it a heck of a shot. Make sure you and all the ladies are signed up, and we'll get you on again here in a little more over a month, all right?
5: Sounds good. Thanks, guys.
0: Thanks for listening, Allie. Have a great day. We'll see you.
5: You too.
0: Bye. $1,000 Minute, we play every day at 605, 705, and 805. And if you would like to give it a shot, just text 1,000 to 31011.
4: By the way, Kayla just said, I love Crybaby, Natalie. See, there's at least one person
3: that
4: understands.
3: They're pouring into the text line right now.
4: All right, King Crybaby, come on.
0: All right, on the way, we want to know what's a game that you came up with as a kid to occupy yourself. 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What was the game that you came up with? Describe it to us and we'll describe ours here coming up at 8:20.
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0: 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Huggy, Natalie, and Corey. Big week for Wisconsin high schools. It is the first week of high school football games
1: we
0: in Wisconsin
1: so
0: this week.
2: And you know what? Sometimes I look over, and if I go to some type of game and there's a concession stand there or something, I always go and I get like a fridge cigarette or some nachos or some popcorn. Mm-hmm. And I always think, like, are these the parents? Their kids are playing right now and they're slinging nachos to me? Why don't I do that for you by doing Crash Your Concessions?
0: Yes.
2: So, we just want to do the little things to help the parents love their children a little bit more.
1: And it's so fun. We'll do the 50-50 raffle.
0: Yes.
1: We'll sling the dogs. Mm-hmm. We'll get the popcorn. We'll try and figure out math.
0: So we'll do the little things, but we'll also do something pretty dang big. Yep. Thanks to our friends at Builders First Source, a $1,000 donation to your school or organization, booster club, whatever it is, $1,000. 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If you want us to crash your kids' concession, text CRASH to 31011. Doesn't necessarily have to be sports. Could be the fine arts, too.
2: And trust me, I love spending time with PTA moms.
0: Yes, you do.
2: So
0: watch
2: we'll
0: out.
2: Give you an opportunity.
1: Hobby.
2: We'll give you an opportunity not to hang out with me by letting us crash your concessions.
0: Here comes Huggy.
2: Here comes Huggy Claus. Here comes Huggy Claus.
0: Noah Kahn on IX.

0: 101 WIXX with Noah Kahn at 8:21. I want you to think back to when you were a kid. Or maybe your kids do this now, but I feel like when we were younger, before we were in front of screens the whole time, like a lot of kids are now, you had to use your imagination and come up with your games, like your own games to play.
1: Mm-hmm.
0: And we're wondering what those were that you remember. Things that you played, either maybe with your siblings or your friends, games you just made up and you had a ton of fun doing it. 31011 on the Capital Credit Union text line or 920-406-1011.
1: I used to play this game called Dad's Home Hide.
2: Oh. Wow.
0: He's going to find out what we did.
1: Dad's Home Hide. And he didn't have to do anything. If he was angry, he was angry. It's 50-50 there.
0: Really? Did you really have that, though?
1: What?
0: When Dad came home, I mean, not to get too deep and psychological, but were you afraid of your dad when he came home from work every day?
1: He'll say I wasn't, but I'm going to tell you, lots of therapy told me I am.
0: Yep. Interesting.
1: To this day. We'll go into that story another time, but
0: yeah.
1: It wasn't that. This was one that I think about often, and it was because we watched the TV show Jackass. Okay.
2: Oh.
1: Do you remember Nutball?
2: No.
1: Where you sit across from your friends with your legs spread open.
2: Yes.
1: And you try to launch the ball and it hits you right in the testicles.
0: Oh, no.
1: So it wasn't really, it was a made up game in our head just because we thought we were Johnny Knoxville and Steve-O.
0: Of course you did.
1: When my dad would come down and see us throwing balls at our balls, it's a different, he thinks of way different things.
0: Only you.
1: I did start a UFC fight club in my basement. That ended when Josh Mack threw Connor into my portable basketball hoop and broke it. There was a lot of things, a lot of stuff.
0: We don't talk about that.
1: We used to try to see if we could, we would watch, like, this is why I didn't play a lot of video games, because anything I saw, I wanted to try it. Now, there was, we would try to make harpoons.
0: Oh my God.
1: All right, to see how
2: What's
1: far
2: that?
1: We, a harpoon is like, you go whale hunting with them, right?
2: Okay.
1: It's something pointy at the end. So we got this rebarb, right? And we'd have to throw it across the pond and see who could get it farther across the pond.
0: Jeez.
1: But because it kept falling off, it wasn't tied on properly, we'd have to swim in the pond and get it back. So the person that didn't get it farther, they would have to swim in this dirty pond to bring it back. So that was, we didn't have a name for it, but it was just a fun old time.
0: Wow.
1: Found some string, a piece of rebarb, and a golf course pond. You're good to go.
2: Okay, well, mine's not nearly as fun as that. So this game was made up by my family. It's a family game. So my brother, now my brother is 50 years old. Okay, we have a big age gap. My brother's 50, so when he was a kid with all of his cousins, they didn't have screens. They barely even had a TV at this point.
0: Sure.
2: They were living at the farm in Richland
0: Puppet
2: Center.
0: Shows.
2: So they created this game called Buttons, and it is where you find buttons, your button versus my button. They spin it, and whichever one drops first, they collect the button. The one still spinning gets their button and your button, okay? Let me tell you, we have tons of jars of buttons still from back in the day.
0: Isn't that kind of like the game Jax?
2: Kind of, but you like bounce the ball and then try and collect as many jacks as you can. But this is just spinning. But it's great because I'm always looking at loose buttons now. And which one do I think will hold up?
1: Loose That's buttons. Funny. Band name Dibs.
0: Yeah.
1: Yo, honestly?
2: Loose fire. Buttons.
0: I just remember we used to have, my cousins and I would play a lot together and they were around my age. There'd be a toy box that was full of toys and the toys would have all sorts of different figurines and creatures. I mean, there'd be dinosaurs, there'd be He-Men, there'd be G.I. Joe figurines, and we would just dump them all on the floor, and my two cousins, we'd play a game called War Games, and we would just pick whatever ones, and my older cousin, no matter which ones he picked, he always won. Like, you know, like he, I mean, there was no rules to the game. It was like, oh, well, this guy could beat this, your guy. So your guy's dead. Now and we're like, okay.
1: Original Pokemon.
0: He basically was, it was I win. Kind of like Pokemon. But yeah, we had a lot of fun doing that back in the day. What's yours? 31011.
1: If you got He-Man going up against a T-Rex, now they have different types of powers, right?
0: Mm-hmm. Isn't that kind of how you play Pokemon?
1: Well, that's what I thought. On the card, it's got three different
2: everything.
1: Energies cards, you know.
0: We just didn't have cards. That's all.
2: Okay.
0: All right.
1: It's popsicles.
0: This is one that I thought was kind of good. Well, I think I lost it.
1: Here's what, Allison, this one, and I thought this was just us, so maybe it's not, but I've brought this up a couple times. Quarters with your knuckles on the table.
2: Yeah.
1: So, Corey, you take your fists.
0: Yep.
1: And you put them on the table.
0: Yep.
1: And then they slide the corner as fast as you
0: hard.
1: Can. Oh, man. They
0: would get
1: the
0: raw.
1: The kids would
0: knuckles.
1: Hate to see these hands, Coven, because nothing's penetrated these meat hooks.
2: The I'm going
1: to
2: say you were undefeated. The first time I ever did that with my brother, I cried.
1: Yeah, it hurts.
2: And then I said, my turn.
1: How old were you, though?
2: Oh, I probably was like 13.
1: Now Natalie does it out of spite. I don't know if she... This would be a toughie.
0: You could probably
1: right
0: have a whole list of games. Like, it would be the Spite Olympics. The
2: Spitally.
0: The Natalie Spite Olympics.
1: Tell you one sounds she's not going to do.
2: What?
1: Sledding.
2: That's true. I'm out of that one, guys.
1: That
2: no sledding, no snowboarding.
0: Romping sad. Rhinos.
1: What is
0: this
1: that?
0: This is from Kayla in Fond du Lac. We'd put pillows in pillowcases or pillows on our head, and then we would just run into each other. We would earn points for certain moves and extra points for how the other rhino would fall down. We watched bull riding on TV and thought we had to make our own version. It was me and my brother, kid versus kid. Romping rhino. That actually sounds kind of fun.
1: Yeah. You down?
2: I'm down.
1: You know what we need to do? We need to get those big blown up balls again, Natalie. Just me and you. You need a second chance.
2: Yeah. Not with my back.
1: Not anymore, yeah.
2: Oh, I think
1: why
2: you
1: do
2: and,
1: I keep forgetting?
2: I think you and Baby Hayes need to go head
1: it's,
2: to head.
1: It's
2: got to
1: be Baby Hayes and Mara because it can't be two dudes.
2: Why right? not?
1: Because it's the staff differentiator.
0: Well, and the funny part was that Natalie was talking so much smack before that.
2: Mm-hmm. Still am.
0: You're lucky you didn't break your neck. You got hit so hard. In
1: no,
0: that
1: what if that it was the, nice. That was the reason? Maybe I started the back crack.
2: Maybe.
0: Oh, no.
1: Wow. Because Thomas Yikes. Could not stop laughing at it. That was the first time I ever met the dude. And he came over with his phone like, I got to show you my angle.
2: Yeah. Guys, let's talk about that. The first time my boyfriend comes to Wisconsin to meet all my friends and the people I work with, I'm like, oh, come to this event. It's going to be fun. I'm hosting. I'm throwing the first pitch. And then Huggy and I do this thing and I just get rammed
0: you
2: over.
0: You got wrecked.
2: In front of. And he's just recording. This is great.
1: Yeah, look at it. Hey, dude.
0: What was that? What was funny. The name of that game called again?
1: Rockerball. I think it's called...
2: I don't know.
1: Yeah, because it was on a keyword that I had just recently seen it, and I looked like a fat Muppet.
2: I rolled like a fat Muppet.
1: Your hair was cut. You almost fell out of the whole ball.
2: I know.
1: That's a game that for some reason, two dudes were just hanging out as childhood friends, and they decided, I'm going to put a bunch of stuff inside of a garbage bag and run head-on towards my buddy.
0: Oh, my God. There it is. I found it. We're going to connect it to a keyword.
2: Oh, no.
0: Because you got that first one. I mean, you went...
2: Stop laughing.
1: Connected to a keyword.
0: It looks like a rag doll.
1: Now, we're still talking about games. Letting you know right now, up until this point, Natalie was talking so much crap that she was going to wreck me. And guess what happened? We got to put it on a keyword.
0: I paused it.
2: You guys are so mean to me.
0: I paused the video right.
2: It's like my older brother's always picking on me.
0: Her head is like buried. It looks like an ostrich. It looks like it somehow went under the turf. You got hit. So I don't know how you didn't die.
2: I don't know.
0: We're gonna connect
2: I have
0: to
2: like
0: do a
2: nine
0: keyword.
2: Lives at this
0: we're
2: point.
0: We're going to connect to do a keyword so you guys can see this if you missed it last year. It's 8:29 on IXX.
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12: We'll see a lot of sunshine today with low humidity. For today, mostly sunny, high 82. Tonight, partly cloudy, low 63. Tomorrow, mostly sunny with scattered showers and thunderstorms, high 82. Mostly sunny on Wednesday, high near 80. From Fox 11, your station for severe weather coverage, I'm meteorologist Pete Potoniak on 101 WIXX. 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
2: Go on.
0: 8:30.
2: You guys have been cracking up all off air.
0: 8:31. Okay, if you want to see the video of Natalie getting destroyed by Huggy at Rockerball last summer, text ball, B-A-L-L, to 31011, B-A-L-L.
2: Literally paused it where my neck looked like it's breaking on the ground and like, replayed it over and over again.
0: It looks like you absolutely face planted.
2: I did.
13: Yeah, so if you want that extra boost of serotonin today with God. A nice little cackle, it go and text ball to 31011 and stop it at 26 seconds.
2: Wow, guys, it's really coming in hot with the text line.
0: Okay, here's one. We're talking about names of games that you played or games that you played with your siblings or your friends that you just made up. We don't have a name for it, but me and my siblings used to act as deer and go back and forth between the kitchen and hiding behind my grandpa's chair. My grandpa used to throw a roll of newspaper at us to try to hit one of us and kill us.
2: Sheesh.
0: We would literally let our grandfather throw rolled up newspapers at us for enjoyment.
13: Hey, you got to do what you got to do.
0: Oh, that is
13: got to do what you got to do.
0: That's a good one.
13: Just saying.
2: Wow, guys.
13: They're going in. Everybody wants to see. Text ball to 31011.
0: I think this is the fastest I've ever seen people text in.
2: People love to see me get hurt.
0: It's funny.
2: It's fine.
0: 8:33. But you know what, Natalie? You survived, and you're better because of it.
2: Am I?
0: Well.
2: Maybe I hit my head too hard a couple times.
0: That might explain a lot.
13: We saw it.
0: Speaking of that, what's coming up with the hit list?
2: Well, our favorite celebrity came to visit Oshkosh. Who was it, and what the heck was he doing here? We're going to tell you about it next.
0: Find out after Justin Bieber.

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2: Brought to you by our friends at Habish, Habish, and Rotier. The lemon market has raised $45,000 this year when the original amount was only for $25,000. This is to help kids with cancer. And Ava and Ella surpassed that with $45,000 thanks to the community and you donating, buying lemonade, purchasing from their shop. How amazing.
0: Unreal. Yeah. Unreal that they little place in De Pere.
2: Yeah.
0: Just crushed it.
3: It's literally a corner.
2: And they have great lemonade. All right.
3: I couldn't stop drinking it. We had the strawberry.
2: Yeah.
3: Good, man.
2: All right. Nick star Carl Anthony Towns and model Jordan Woods are married, tying the knot Saturday in a black tie ceremony overlooking the Pacific Ocean in Malibu. The star-packed guest list included Kylie Jenner, Timothy Chalamet, Justin Haley Bieber, Ben Stiller, also along with Nick's teammates, Jalen Brunson and Josh Hart.
3: Only two of them showed up?
2: I'm sure there were.
3: Yeah, I got Ben Stiller. I don't need my team.
0: Yeah, screw you guys.
2: Well, between Timothy Chalamet and Ben Stiller, they're pretty much part of the team anyways.
0: Yeah, at this point.
2: All right, a well-known celebrity, I don't know if you have seen it, stopped in a local store in Oshkosh, 01 Vintage. None other than Ed Sheeran walked into those doors to buy a jersey.
0: That's so cool.
2: They took a picture, and they still couldn't believe it. And apparently, there's a poll going on about the upcoming basketball season, and Ed Sheeran picked the Celtics to win.
0: Oh, of course he did.
3: Well, there a couple of days ago, I don't know if it was the same day, that same place, 01 Vintage, had Tyrese Halliburton in there.
0: Yeah, Tyrese Halliburton was there all week.
2: They love it there.
0: Tyrese Halliburton is the coolest guy ever.
3: Yeah.
0: Now, you saw all those interviews. He was helping out kids, the youth program down at Oshkosh North, where he went to high school. What a great guy. But we got Oshkosh, the centerpiece of celebrities here in Northeast Wisconsin.
2: Wow.
0: I think that's pretty awesome. So that's Natalie's Hit List. Thanks to our friends at Habish, Habish, and Rotier, National Reputation, Hometown Service. We've got a concert announcement that we are going to make and give away the first pair of tickets right around 9 o'clock. We might crack the seal a few seconds earlier.
4: Let's crack the seal early, baby.
0: Oh, yeah. We'll do it a few
4: minutes
0: early.
4: Let's not do it too early.
0: We don't want to get in trouble, but yeah. And you have your chance to win tickets. You'll be excited about this one. It's coming up right around 9 o'clock here on WIXX. Here's Miles.

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1: 101 WIXX, Huggy, Natalie, and Corey. As you all know, moving can be stressful at times. And there's always a couple of moments, usually, with whoever you're moving with or with into their house, in which there's a little point of contention here or there. And that's what happened with Huggy this weekend.
2: Nothing better late than never. You know what I'm saying? We've been in there for about a month now, a little over a month. And we had rented these totes. Me and my girlfriend found this beautiful house. She packed up. It was a hassle to get all of her stuff out of her hoarding house.
1: Yeah.
2: Now all the hoarding stuff are in this totes. And she rented them from a place. So when is the deadline, guys, to return these totes? It was Saturday. Now, I think she got it pushed back to Sunday because we did finish it yesterday. We finally got all this stuff out of the box, out of her totes. Now, there was 60 total.
1: 60
2: total. And when she started taking the stuff out of the totes, there was only 10. Four of them were mine. The other ones were like essentials. But so she had to get all of her resale stuff out of there, which I had no idea was a thing. That was the hoarding stuff. She just threw it in the box and said, I'm going to sell it. How long you had it, babe? I've had it for a while. I've been thinking about selling it. Like years? She's like, yeah, like 2 or 3. And that's hoarding. that is where it starts. And her daughter, or my soon-to-be stepdaughter, is over there like shaking her head like, we needed to get rid of this stuff. So I was driving to Walmart with Kinley. And I was like, how long and where did all this stuff go in your small house? And she's like, you've seen the garage, right? Makes so much sense. So she took all the stuff she thought she could sell, put it in these totes, and now we're late to dropping off the totes. Did we get it all done? Yes. But it was a stress. Okay, I'm like, just hand me boxes and I'll put them places. She's like, well, I can't do that because I got to know which is in there. Oh my God, I have to buy something off of, this is her ADD kicking in. I have to buy something so I can store these in. I need more totes so I can take them out of the totes and put them in a new totes. And that way I can return these totes. I'm like, babe, let's just get it out of the box before you figure this out.
1: At that point, just open them up, turn them over, dump them out.
2: But then I thought, I had this thought.
1: Okay.
2: Had this thought. Sent you guys a photo of my closet and her closet. So we have the two sides of the closet. I want you to go ahead and, one word, describe my side. Go ahead. Describe my side.
1: I have to go back and look.
2: Go ahead. Pull up those photos real quick.
1: Okay.
2: And you tell me what my side looks like. Because I'm very proud of what I've been doing as far as how far I've come as an adult. Go ahead and scroll between the two.
1: Oh, yeah.
3: I mean, I think, I don't know. I think, well.
2: All right. Here's the fun story behind that.
3: Hers has open drawers in it with stuff coming out of it and some things. Oh, yeah. I see now.
2: Okay. Yes. Now, I want you to go over to my side and see how organized it is. So she goes into my closet. After I get this all done, she's like, okay, cool. So I can like put these, and I'm like, do not, it's all my band t-shirts in one section, my work shirts, my tank tops, and all, everything's put in a certain area.
1: Pretty well organized.
2: Really, really focused on this.
1: Good
2: job.
1: So
2: she starts going in there while I'm in there and moving things around.
1: Oh, no.
2: And I said, no. And I open her side of the closet. I said, if you want to move things around, why don't you start with this mess over here? Has it been done? No.
1: Of course not.
2: And I'm the dirty one. Okay. No. Before this, I didn't care about cleaning anything. Now I'm so focused on keeping things organized. I just want this house to be a comfortable living house. I can't speak for her on that because I don't know what's going on anymore.
3: Maybe her comfort is in chaos.
1: Yes.
2: I have enough chaos every morning from 5 to 9. So
3: you need a little bit more. How about 5 to 5?
2: No. So at least we got it all done. Now that it's all moved, I can finally move the rest of my stuff, which is like 4 things, into the basement. So
1: you've become a new man, Huggy.
2: Yeah. You guys saw a video of me yesterday. I was outside clipping coupons. Okay. I thought I had my deposit check. Wasn't the deposit check in there, but let me tell you, I'm going to be saving $85 a lot of places in De Pere because I clipped some coupons, baby.
1: Heck yeah.
2: Yes, I'm a man.
1: Ladies and gentlemen, it's Domesticated Dan.
2: Thank you.
1: Dan has now entered the building. It's 8:46. We got that concert announcement coming up right around 9, so stick around for that.
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0: Somber home wrecker, 852 on WIXX. Well, wind ruined it on Saturday night.
1: Really?
0: Yeah, it was kind of a bummer. So we had heard about this this thing we were talking about with, what was it called? The Green Bay Night Market, Ignite Market?
2: Ignite Market, yeah.
0: Yeah, and there was a balloon. There was hot air balloons, a hot air balloon late night float going on in downtown Green Bay at Liked Park. And we thought that would be cool to go to because, yes, you know, we were promoting it with WIXX and it sounded like a lot of fun. And they had the balloons all lined up on the side of the river there. And then apparently the wind was too high, so they couldn't actually launch the balloons.
2: Yeah, they were blowing them up. And that was fun. Like, they're huge. Yeah. I've never been so close to a hot air balloon before. And then all of a sudden, I look back and they're all deflated. And yeah, for a minute, I'm like, do they go off that fast?
3: The Boise Balloon Classic. This is the only time I've ever been up in a hot air balloon. So they took like the local radio personalities and TV personalities. So they'd light them all up. And in the morning, they'd take a group,
0: sure,
3: out for content and social media. Do you know that they have no idea where they're going to land? They have to land anywhere.
0: You can't steer them.
3: No. All of a sudden, we're going down. I was like, what are you doing? I'm like, oh, we're landing. We landed in the parking lot of a chicken place.
2: It was right there,
3: like right by the street too, right off of the main street in Boise Broadway. And I was like, how come we can't like go back to the field? Because you can't like, there's no propeller.
0: I suppose. You know? But what happens if you land like in the middle of,
3: exactly,
0: something dangerous, like, well, a freeway or like,
3: or
0: a
3: just
0: forest?
3: Hit one of the power lines. That's what, right, I was scared of. Yeah, and then somebody comes and they track them down with their phone and we rolled it up and we went.
0: Interesting.
3: Drank champagne. That was it.
0: They did do the hot air balloon float in Manitowoc, I believe, on Friday night. So a lot of people went out there right on the lakeshore, which is a pretty cool event too.
3: Did you guys have fun?
0: Yeah, it was fun. We saw your girlfriend. She had a booth.
3: Yeah,
2: we were there. Atlas and I bought one of your rocks that you and Kinley made.
3: Yeah, somebody asked me, hey, what are you doing? They were trying to get me to come out on Friday, but I purchased some googly eyes, and me and my future stepdaughter made pet rocks.
2: And so, a lot of them looked like E.T.
3: Yeah.
2: It was so funny.
3: She was just
2: funny.
3: Going to town and we...
0: They were cute.
3: Yeah, we picked out a bunch of rocks. We were bonding.
0: She sold them,
3: yeah,
0: for a decent amount of money, too.
2: $3
3: I got 20%.
2: Piece.
3: And I made $7.53. So
0: big time.
2: Nice.
0: Big time. You're a big timer now. Yeah,
3: was it cool though? Like, yeah, I've never been to it.
0: DJ Mando, is that his name?
2: Mondo.
0: DJ Mondo was there from Milwaukee. Mm-hmm. He opened up for, I think it was Jason Derulo a couple of years ago at Title Town.
2: Yeah, he's done stuff with the Bucks.
0: He's
2: as
0: really
2: well.
0: Good. Like, he's fun. Like, I've never seen a DJ control the crowd like that with music that wasn't his.
3: Yeah. Well, because we went to that Nick Carter performance at the Epic Event Center and he opened.
2: Yeah.
3: And because I
0: He's
3: was
0: great.
3: I there was no security, so of course I got on and right on the barricade.
2: You're right there.
3: And he was awesome. He was like, yeah, man. Now get out of my show. And he's a good DJ, man.
0: Yeah. It was fun.
3: I was kind of low-key jealous that you guys all were there.
0: There was a ton of people there too. It was a lot of fun.
2: There was a ton of people.
3: Dang Chiodos.
0: Yeah, you were getting punched in the face by 12-year-olds.
3: You know what? There are some strong 12-year-olds.
0: Watch out for the mosh.
3: I have no idea.
0: Yeah. All right. It's 8:55. We're going to come back right after this Packers training camp update, and we will tell you about the concert that you'll want to hear about, plus your first chance to win tickets next.
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0: Hardman's Specialty Cheese. I'm Doug Russell with the training camp update. It was the most welcome sight Sunday morning at Reinicke Field. Tucker Kraft returning to team drills for the first time since tearing his ACL last November.
1: It's felt good. Getting my hands on my teammates, you know, making contact, surviving the ground through the catch, and they have a plan for me. And week by week, they're going to gradually increase my snap count depending on the full rep range of practice. So hopefully I can, now that I've gotten back to team reps, as I continue to accumulate reps, I hope I can continue to rise my game as well, take myself to new heights rather than just return to pre-injury.
0: One other cool moment, the Menasha football team, who saw their stadium severely damaged by last month's tornado, joined the Packers for the post-practice breakdown on the field. As Calder Stadium is repaired, Menasha will play their home games at Lawrence University's Banta Bowl. The Packers will next have an open workout Tuesday at 10:30. Friday, it's preseason game number 2 at Denver. At Lambeau Field, with an update from training camp, I'm Doug Russell.
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8: Okay, we're officially 2 minutes early from the official announcement. We're just going to do it. Okay,
9: do it. Let's wait any longer.
8: Concert coming, all right? You ready for this one? November 1st, Pfizer Form, the Burning Up Tour all over again. Ladies and gentlemen, it's the Jonas Brothers!
10: Yes! And, here's a year to the year 3000.
8: The tickets go on sale this Friday at 10 a.m. for this show. Again, November 1st, Pfizer Form, Jonas Brothers. However, there is a radio presale, and if you text the word VIP to 31011 right now, when that presale code gets sent out at 10 o'clock on Thursday, you'll be one of the first people to be able to buy tickets before the general public. So that's VIP to 31011.
11: Got to tell you, too, if you've never seen the Jonas Brothers, and yes, I'm going to admit it, I saw them. And they ripped, dude.
9: Really?
11: They were so good. Dude, Kevin as a guitarist, underrated low-key.
8: Really?
11: And he was, I guess, the one from the documentary that they did when they all got drunk and told each other that they hated Kevin. That's basically synopsis of the documentary if you've never seen it. They all play, they start drinking, and then Nick and, what's the other dude's name? Nick?
9: Kevin.
8: Kevin and Joe.
11: Nick and Joe just looked at him and be like, you ruined our career. And he was just crying. That's the synopsis because it was super funny to watch. But I was like, dang, dude, let him have it.
9: By the way, Joe Jonas just celebrated his birthday, and it was a huge Pokemon party with tons of packs just to open.
11: Oh,
9: dream.
11: That's it?
9: Yeah. That's cool.
11: Just a small little momentum.
8: You know?
9: Oh, yeah. My gosh.
8: So Jonas Brothers, again, November 1st, Pfizer Form. Let's just do this. We'll keep it simple since this is your first chance to win. Mm-hmm. We will take caller number 11.
11: Yeah.
8: 920-406-1011. That's 920-406-1011. Caller 11 wins Jonas Brothers tickets. Everybody else, if you don't win, don't worry. Those VIP, for the VIP texters, the pre-sale code goes out Thursday at 10 a.m. Text VIP to 31011. Here are the Jonas Brothers on IXX.
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0: It's the Jonas Brothers on 101 WIXX with Huggy, Natalie, and Corey. We just made the big announcement of the concert. We are looking for caller number 11 right now at 920-406-1011. Hi, WIXX. Who's this?
1: Hi.
0: Hey, who's this?
1: Alyssa.
0: Alyssa, where are you calling from?
1: Manitowoc.
0: All right, Alyssa in Manitowoc. Would you like to go see the Jonas Brothers?
1: Are you serious?
0: Would you like to go
2: see the Jonas Brothers?
1: Of course.
0: Okay, great. Well, call back because you're number 10.
1: You're calling 11. You guys are
0: funny. Yeah. That would have been awful.
1: Thanks for the laugh.
0: Okay. Please tell us the name of the three Jonas Brothers. I know there's four, but give us the three.
1: No, there's three.
3: Well, there's a forgotten one.
1: Nick, Joe, and Kevin.
0: Okay, because if we weren't going to give these tickets to somebody that didn't know all three of their names, that would be a major fail for us. November 1st, tickets go on sale this Friday. Pre-sale on Thursday. Text VIP to 31011 if you want those. But you got them. You're the first winner of Jonas Brothers tickets from WIXX.
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0: Beyond WIXX, this is Mara on the mic. And do you ever do something in your morning that just kind of puts a damper on the rest of your day? I got to work this morning and then I realized I forgot my glasses at home. But don't you worry, that doesn't stop my yapping for the day. On the way, Rihanna, 3 Days Grace, who's Alex
1: they
0: Warren.
1: Say the holy water's watered down, and this town's lost its faith.

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XX. My name is Mara, and this next artist, well, he is taking a well-deserved break from his deadbeat tour. Going to be starting back up again on August 25th. Here's Tame Impala with Jenny, Dracula, WIXX. Mm-hmm.

The Killers on WIXX. My name is Mar. In the next six or so minutes, get ready to turn your brains on to play 10 o'clock trivia for your chance at a super fun, awesome prize today. One that's going to get your heart pumping. But before then, new from Ella Langley, Be Her.

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2: 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If you do, this souped-up prize is going to be yours. 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A third of homeowners think it's rude when their house guests do what? 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
11: Here's another Northeast Wisconsin construction update. With always changing lane closures, lane shifts, and ramp closures, it's always important to stay up to date. 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

0: According to a poll, nearly a third of homeowners think it's rude when their house guests do this. And Ashley is calling from Nina. What's your guess today, Ashley?
1: When they don't take their shoes off?
0: And that's a good question to ask. Are we a shoes off or shoes on household? I don't want to be stepping on anybody's toes or nothing. You know what I mean?
1: Yeah.
0: Good question to ask, but not the one that's making people upset. 920-406-1011, 10 o'clock trivia on WIXX.

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2: 10 o'clock trivia on WIXX with Mara and Matt is here. It said nearly one third of homeowners think it's rude when their house guests do this. What is it? What do you think it is?
3: Go crazy. You know, act like wild animals and all that.
2: Oh, like they just don't give a care what they're doing in the house. They're treating it like their own, like, zoo pen almost.
3: Yes.
2: Those are the kind of guests I never want in my house. I'm a clean freak when it comes to the common area.

0: To a poll, nearly a third of homeowners think it's rude when their house guests do this. It's 10 o'clock trivia on WIXX. And Rebecca, why don't you go for it with your guess?
1: Leave dirty dishes in the sink.
0: Ooh, nothing worse than seeing a pile of dirty dishes. But is that something that, like, we ask of our guests when they come over? Is that a thing?
1: See, that's what I was wondering. I feel like you could just rinse the dishes that you're going to put in the sink, like rinse them off from the food that you just ate, and then still leave them in the sink.
0: Okay, good. We're on the same page then, because that's what I do, and I didn't want to feel like I was being a bad house guest. But hey, not quite. 920-406-1011. Why don't you give me a call again, okay?
1: Oh, man. All right.

0: According to a poll, nearly a third of homeowners think this is rude when their house guests do what? Aaron, you are up. What you got for an answer?
1: Sit on their phone when they come over.
0: See, I don't think that would be just a third of people, though. That would be everyone, right? Like, if you're going to come over, I want to conversate, not just scroll, right?
1: For sure.
0: So you're actually on the right track. It does have to do with your phone, but you have to ask this question of the homeowner first before you can go to scrolling on the social medias and stuff, okay? That's a hint for you. It has to do with your phone, but you have to ask this question before you can get to using those socials. So 920-406-1011, 10 o'clock trivia on WIXX.
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0: They say nearly a third of homeowners think it's rude when their house guests do this when they come over. That's according to this poll. Now, Becca, what do you think they're doing that's making their guests upset?
1: Is it ask for the Wi-Fi password?
0: And here's the thing. I don't think it's rude because, like, especially in my generation, that's like the first question you ask as soon as you pass the threshold of the door. You'd be like, what's the Wi-Fi password? Like, I don't think it's rude.
1: I don't really think so, but...
0: I mean, maybe it's like alluding to like, oh, I'm just here for the Wi-Fi or something like that. I don't know. But you're not here just for the Wi-Fi. You're here to be a winner today!
1: Woo!
0: Yeah! And hey, you're about to be going speedy fast, going to Midwest Super Speedway with two free races. You can use them yourself or race a friend. They live right in the heart here in Green Bay. Everyone there is awesome. You get to wear one of those head socks that make you look oh so cool. But hey, you're going for free.
1: Oh, that's awesome.
0: Yeah, one would say super awesome. But hey, keep it here for a sec so I can get your deets from ya. And if you wanted to win, 10 o'clock trivia is happening all week for your chance. Becca, who loves ya?
1: WX.

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Post Malone, Ty Dolla Sign on WIXX. My name is Mar. We got to say congratulations to the kids and volunteers at the Lemon Market in De Pere this past weekend. They were raising money for pediatric cancer treatment and local families. They had a goal of about $25,000. Well, they more than doubled it, with a current sitting at $45,657. Like, sheesh, on donations are continued to be accepted online. 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

Mrs. Taylor Swift on WIXX. My name is Mara, and the Fox River Walk in Oshkosh is getting some major upgrades with some help from the students at Fox Valley Tech. I'll tell you all about it after these two songs. First,

0: 7 days away from the big reveal of a new mural that's taken over the Fox Valley Tech Riverside campus building in Oshkosh. It's a big fox that's being painted on the outside of the building, just looking over the river there. Not for just any reason, though. Here's the news talking a little bit about it.
1: Washington State muralist Nick Getling is behind the design, which connects the Fox River's industrial history to the careers FBTC students are training for to draw more visitors to the city's 11-mile riverwalk.
2: More art that's around this area, I think, is going to draw a bigger crowd. And I mean, we do so many big things here in Oshkosh that it's really cool to have something like this that add to the extensive amount of things you can do here.
0: 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Already got a good portion of it done, too. Moving on to the body and the legs now, with it slated to be finished, hopefully, by August 24th for their first day of classes. That's FOX to 31011 to check it out. 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

Maroon 5, Sunday morning, bringing the good vibes to the WIXX Retro Lunch. My name is Mara. Now we're turning up the tempo with this last one. We got Will

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6: Here's another Northeast Wisconsin construction update. Current closures in the I-41 project include the northbound on-ramp from Wisconsin Avenue, which is closed through this fall, as is Richmond Street over I-41, along with its northbound on- and off-ramps. French Road over I-41 in Appleton is still closed, but slated to be open later this summer, along with the East Frontage Road between Kerrigan and County Road U. Don't forget to always watch your speed in construction zones and stay safe on the road.
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WIXX, this is Mara, and this next artist, they're entering a brand new hair era, sporting a new shoulder-length look at a friend's wedding in the UK. 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

X the plug, Bailey Zimmerman on WIXX. My name's Mara, and in about 5 minutes, there was a routine check that just turned into a massive win for a man in California who lost something, now returned over three decades later. You can find out what it was then. Until then, MGK and Black Bear. You know my-

0: So I'm sure that, like most people who have something stolen, think to themselves, you know, it's gone for after the first few months that it's stolen, let alone after 33 years, though. It's a guy from California who got a call from the officers with Highway Patrol there who were doing an inspection of a classic 1971 Chevy Chevelle when they saw the VIN number was reported stolen way back in 1993. So they do some research, they find the guy and call him up. Sure enough, he was still looking for it all these years later. So they gave him the keys back, and now the car is back in its rightful place where it belongs. No word on who stole it or if there are any charges pending, though. 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

Montel Jordan on WIXX. This is Mara taking a look at what's on the way. LMFAO, Morgan Wallen with Tate McRae. Red Hot Chili Peppers right now, though, make way for Benson Boone with the latest called The Time of My Life.

If you're looking to fill your Tuesday night with some fun plans, well, what better plans than headed to see the Timber Rattlers play baseball at Fox City Stadium tomorrow, specifically August 18th. It's a bang for your buck Tuesday, meaning $2 hot dogs, soda, and beer. 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I like being

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That's Lotto. Having to clear up some internet rumors recently, taken to an interview to say that her and 21 Savage are still together and that 21 Savage is not dating or married to anyone else but her. They just had a baby together. So having to clear up those rumors, kind of a bummer. Here's 3 days.

XX. My name is Mara, and on public transit, you know, you're always going to have your fair share of the odd riders, but there's a pair in Portland who they went totally rogue and kind of became a local meme out there. I'll share it with you after Ella Langley. Until then, Maroon 5.

0: So I guess it was anything but a normal day for this bus driver in Portland when he accidentally picked up a pair of random pygmy goats that walked right through security and onto his bus, giving everyone on board a little bit of a scare, too. You can text GOAT, G-O-A-T, to 31011 to see the footage. It just escaped from their pen and decided to try to Madagascar their way out of Portland, apparently. Here's what the bus driver had to say about it.
1: Well, I was hoping the goats are not coming to my bus and one of the passengers volunteer and get them out. I think they did not have the valid pass or valid hop. That's why they left right away.
0: And funny man with the quick joke there. But what's funny too is that someone decided to make shirts about it to commemorate the event, and they're all selling them online. Again, that's GOAT to 31011 to check them out. And the two of them, they say, now have returned to their home with their gate fully reinforced. But I don't know what the big fuss was about, because if a bunch of goats got onto the bus I was on, I'd be the first one to offer up my seat. Like, you're getting off at my stop and coming home with me. You guys are so cute. I love them. WIXX.

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Evan on WIXX, this is Mara saying be kind and stay weird. 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
1: Northeast Wisconsin is the place to see the stars.
2: Apparently.
1: If you missed it last night, Ed Sheeran made a stop in downtown Oshkosh.
2: The other redhead.
1: Stopped for ice cream, stopped to get some clothing.
2: But why vintage. Oshkosh, though, of all places, Hayes?
1: I have the answer for you.
2: Ooh.
1: So Victor is one of my buddies. He owns O1 Vintage down in Oshkosh. And
2: yes.
1: So I texted him. I said, you got to come on the show today. We got to talk about how this happened. So I will call him up 2:50 today here on the show.
2: Cool.
1: And we'll get the story of why Ed Sheeran, why the heck was he in Oshkosh, Wisconsin, of all places?
2: He was on tour. Is he still on tour? No.
1: So that's where where we think.
2: Okay.
1: Right? He was from Minneapolis going to Toronto, and so it was on the way.
2: Okay.
1: All right. So that's a hint. We'll talk with Victor around 2:50 today. Why was Ed Sheeran in Oshkosh?

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0: Mendez and WIXX just announced this morning with Huggy, Natalie, and Corey, the Jonas Brothers are making their return to Wisconsin. Let's go, Mara.
1: Yeah, how excited are we?
0: Yeah, so they're doing the Burning Up Again tour. That's coming to Pfizer Forum in Milwaukee November 1st. 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
1: Now, with Ed Sheeran making an appearance in Oshkosh this just yesterday.
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1: Who is the most famous person that you've ever met in Wisconsin who just happened to be by? I want to hear from you at 31011 on the Capital Credit Union text line, or call me with your story at 406-1011. Now, Mara, have you ever met anyone famous?
2: I mean, barely, yeah, kind of. When I was going to Warped Tour back down in Milwaukee, when that was still a thing, I got to meet Kellen Quinn from Sleeping with Sirens at one of those like meet and greets that you pay $20 to do.
1: Okay, yeah. And it's like 30 seconds and they go, hello.
2: And you take a big group picture. Yeah, not even, not worth it, but you know, whatever.
1: It's good for the Instagram. I met Shaquille O'Neal, and I've told this story before, backstage at Summerfest. I hit him with a door.
2: Oh, yeah. Big man to be hitting with a door.
1: On accident. And then I looked up to him at a 45-degree angle, and I said, sup, Shaq? And he goes, hi, guys. And then he walked away, and then I was on stage with him later that night.
2: I'm just thinking of the height difference right now.
1: It was astonishing. I had to look up maybe even more than a 45-degree angle at that. I'm 5'5", by the way. Want to hear from you. The most famous person you've ever came across in Wisconsin. 406-1011. Call me with the story.
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0: coming back to you.
1: It's the Beaches and WIXX. I'm talking about your celebrity encounters in Wisconsin. Want to hear your story? 920-406-1011. Todd, who did you meet, dude?
2: Danica Patrick. I used to own the Halloween Express in Green Bay. And when she was dating Aaron Rodgers, she came in shopping for costumes for them.
1: What did they buy? Can you say what they bought?
2: Aaron's was a Lone Ranger costume. I don't remember what Danica bought. And then the same day, Devontae Adams was in too, because they're all buying for their Packer parties. So
1: I'll just make an inference. I'll say Danica Patrick bought the Lady Gaga meat dress. That was what she bought.
2: Nobody will know anymore. That was a while ago.

0: Good Charlotte, WIXX, your Wisconsin celebrity encounter. What celebrity did you come across and meet in Wisconsin? 406-111. Hi, Jessica.
1: Taylor Swift, around like 2009, I think it was, in Green Bay.
0: Oh, no way. So when she was all country and everything, was she playing like in Green Bay?
1: Yeah, she was. So at Brett Favre's Steakhouse, I got a picture. We were hugging. It was awesome.
0: Oh, so you actually stopped her at the steakhouse.
1: Yeah, no, we got to see her after the show. It was amazing.
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0: Day.
1: It's Olivia Rodrigo on WIXX. I'm Hayes. Coming up after this, we're going to hear the story of why Ed Sheeran was in downtown Oshkosh yesterday at 01 Vintage. All right. We're going to hear from Victor, who's the owner of the shop. He's going to be calling in up next. But I want to hear from you, your Wisconsin celebrity encounters. Who did you meet? Who did you stumble upon? 406-1011. Who'd you meet?
2: Reggie White when I was a little kid.
1: No way. Wait, what's the story?
2: So my mom was buying a minivan, and it was a Saturday morning, and we went to go pick it up in Green Bay. Me being probably about, 5 or 6 years old, all of a sudden the salesman comes over and says, hey, do you want to meet a pecker player? And my mom's like, what? And he's like, there's a pecker player in the house. He's picking up his new vehicle. So we're like, sure, why not? So then, like, we stood up and we started walking, and my mom froze and she was like, oh my God, that's Reggie White. So we went over and, like, he shook my mom's hand, gave us an autograph and everything. Like, it was awesome. Like, the guy was huge compared to how I was at 6 years old.
1: I was going to say, little you. I bet, did your mom send you first to go say hi to him? Because, like, it's better for the kid to ask first.
2: I have 3 other siblings, so all 4 of us went at the same time. Okay. So it was actually just a lot of fun. He was very nice of a person.

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3: 101 WIXX. I'm Hayes, and the biggest question around Northeast Wisconsin, at least last night, was why the heck was Ed Sheeran in Oshkosh of all places last night, and he stopped by an awesome store called Owen Vintage in downtown Oshkosh. I'm here with the owner right now. His name is Victor. Hi, Victor. How's it going, dude?
4: Hello, Andrew. Long time no talk, dude. It's been a minute since me and you have collaborated, man. I'm excited.
3: So you had a really busy day yesterday, or at least a very exciting day. Everybody has been asking on Facebook and on Instagram. They're like, why the heck was Ed Sheeran in your store hanging out in Oshkosh, Wisconsin? First of all, just tell me about what happened. How did he show up? Did you know he was coming?
4: His wife DM'd us on Instagram, okay? We didn't put two and two together that was Ed Sheeran's wife, because it's not like she's a verified account. She literally has like 200 followers. She's a private account, whatever. To the average person, you have no idea that was Ed Sheeran's wife, Cherry, okay? So we got a DM that said, hey guys, we're driving through the States. We started on the West Coast, and we're going all the way to the East Coast. We wanted to make a stop in Oshkosh. We saw your guys' store. We're going to be making it like right when you guys close. Are you guys okay if we still come and pull up on you guys? And we're like, yeah, please come check us out. Like the text, she said that like we're from the UK, we're road tripping with the family, whatever. And I was like, oh dude, if you guys are from England and this might be the only chance that you guys get to stop in, I would do that for any family. Because like I said, at this point, I didn't know that was Ed Sheeran's wife messaging us, okay?
3: Yeah, well, because I was about to say, did she say that in the message? Like, hey, by the way, I'm Ed Sheeran's wife. Just wanted to let you know that. Which, by the way, if you're just tuning in, we're talking with Victor, the owner of 01 Vintage in downtown Oshkosh, where Ed Sheeran made an appearance and a stop to shop last night.
4: Okay. Yeah, literally had no idea. It's actually really funny. Her username has Sheeran in it, but it just looked like any other account. Like, I didn't read the username. I only read the message. Wife walks in. He was with his family, too. So this was the other thing. They literally just looked like a regular family. There was no security entourage. There was no nothing. He literally is traveling right now with his wife, two daughters, and him.
3: Wow. That was another question that somebody asked. They were like, well, was there security with him? Was he in a bus? No, he just pulls up in an SUV with the family.
4: Dude, here's the main story of why they took the detour through Oshkosh. So Oshkosh B'gosh is known for making, obviously, children's clothing now. You know, back in the day, they made a lot of workwear stuff, whatever. But now they're really focused on kids' clothing. They love to put their two daughters in, like, the Oshkosh overalls, like the Oshkosh bibs, all that stuff, just because, like, they're young kids. That's the clothes they're making them for. So they were like, oh, Oshkosh is on the way.

0: in the picture, the photo, that's me and my guy, Jake.
1: Which, if you want to see the photo, text the word ED to 31011, ED to 31011 to check out that photo.
0: We went into the back room for a second. Just because it was just us in the store, I introduced myself to them. I shook Cherry's hand. I'm like, hey, like, what's your name? Cherry, oh, cool. It's nice to meet you. We appreciate you guys stopping in. Said hi to his kids. And then Ed came in last. And me and him were just kind of just started talking just naturally, just about random stuff. About
1: you're like, hey, dude, wait, what's up, stuff. Man? Yeah. What do you like to wear?
0: Yeah, exactly. Yeah, no, exactly. And it was crazy because I didn't, like I said, even when I shook his hand, and he introduced himself to me as Ed.
1: He didn't say Ed Sheeran. He's just like, oh, yeah, hey, I'm Ed.
0: Yeah, just Ed. And I'm like, oh, cool. Like, nice to meet you, bro. Oh, you're a fan of Ipswich. Cool. Like, he loved the jersey on the wall. That's the one that was in the picture, too. Yep. He bought that.
1: So who's the one who broke it to you? Was it your friend who was finally like, dude, do you know who that is?
0: Yeah. It was Jake. So we went into the back room, like I had said. He was grabbing some overalls to show them because they were talking about the Oshkosh bibs and whatever. And we wanted to see if we had any. Pulled them out for them, and we both went to the back room because I was grabbing something else. And he's like, Vic, I'm pretty sure that that's Ed Sheeran. He was like, and if that's not, that dude looks like more like Ed Sheeran than Ed Sheeran looks like himself. Kind of situation. You know what I mean?
1: Yeah.
0: I obviously pull up my phone, right? Go to his profile, like start looking at like tattoos, start looking at like other like matching features, and I'm like, that is actually in my store right now. He tried on the Harley jacket. You can actually see it in the picture. He's wearing the Harley jacket that he ended up buying from us, which is really cool. He tried it on, and when he was walking over to the fitting room, I was behind the counter, and I was just like, I said to him, I kind of went up to him, I was like, are you Ed Sheeran? And he's like, yeah.
1: He's like, no, actually, I'm the evil twin Ned Sheeran, actually.
0: Yes, exactly. That's exactly what Jake was saying. It's like, it might be his evil twin or something, you know what I mean? Yeah. You never know. Yeah, it was really funny because it was just such a nonchalant conversation that we had. I was like, dude, that's why you looked so familiar. Bro, we appreciate you so much stopping in and checking us out. Obviously, we very quickly closed the store so that they had the full private shopping experience. I didn't want anybody to risk coming in, like leaving the door unlocked, open signs on, whatever, because they had came in technically before we even actually fully closed up. Andrew, they literally stayed and shopped in our store for an hour and a half, dude.
1: No way. Okay, so then there's my next question. What did he buy? What did he put back? Did he try anything on? And now it's like, if you try anything on, are you going to wash that? Or like, what are you going
0: to
1: do?
0: I just have to keep it. You know what's really funny? Pretty much everything that he tried on, he bought. Like, Ed Sheeran's funny enough, like a one-size-fits-all model. He bought... damn near a size small Harley jacket all the way to like an XL 90s champion Tennessee Titans jersey. Like, he looked good in all of it. He dresses great. I truly think that they actually would have stayed longer if the kids weren't getting antsy and like, you know, he told them like, we can go get milkshakes when we're done, whatever. That's why we ended up sending them to Leon's later because they're like, hey, like, where's a good place to go?
1: Great choice, by the way. Great choice for them to go.
0: Yeah, you got to go to Leon's if you're here in Oshkosh. They're literally right up the road. Go pull up on them. And then it was really cool too to see two of the servers there. They also got pictures with him, which was really, really cool. I don't know if you saw that.
1: I saw that, and it's crazy. You never know who you're going to see in downtown Oshkosh if you're just out and about. You might even see some stars at 01 Vintage in downtown Oshkosh. We're talking with Victor. He's the shop owner. We're answering the question of why Ed Sheeran was in Oshkosh, Wisconsin last night. Victor, thank you so much for your time, man, and go ahead, give your store a plug. You guys do a great job over there.
0: Yeah, thank you, Andrew. We appreciate that. You guys can find us 01 Vintage right in downtown Oshkosh. Our address is 415 North Main Street, Oshkosh, Wisconsin. Follow our social media, 01 Vintage, 2 underscores on Facebook, Instagram, and then just 01 Vintage on TikTok. So definitely give us a follow.
1: If you want to see the photo again that went viral all over Northeast Wisconsin, Ed Sheeran stopping at 01 Vintage in downtown Oshkosh, just text the word Ed to 31011. It's WIXX.
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0: 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I'm Hayes. Now, who is a famous celebrity that you happen to come across in the state of Wisconsin, in the homeland here? Want to hear the story of who you ran into at 406-1011. Dude, who did you run into?
1: Yes, Giannis, when he first got drafted by the Bucks down at Bayshore in Milwaukee.
0: Oh, nice. I mean, and by running into him, did you accidentally run into his leg? Because he's a tall guy.
1: It was him, John Henson, and Chris Middleton, and it was at the Apple Store. And, of course, I didn't know who Giannis was. And John Henson's like, don't you see? He's trying to look at the computer.
0: He just wants to buy a MacBook. Leave him alone.

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2: Have you ever came across a celebrity while you were in Wisconsin in the homeland? We're talking about this after Ed Sheeran made a stop in downtown Oshkosh last night. I want to hear from you at 406-1011, your Wisconsin celebrity encounter. Gina's calling me. Now, Gina, you were in Oshkosh and you met Johnny Depp, and I'm guessing that was for the filming of Public Enemy, right?
3: It was Public Enemies, but my story's pretty special. You won't hear this one, though.
2: Okay. Right.
3: My daughter had serious health problems, and we tried to go one night, but the crowd was so large, and it got scary, and she started feeling bad, so we had to leave. I felt so bad. I asked one of his people the next day if there was a safe place across the street where I saw a local celebrity stand, if, you know, we could wait there so she could meet him and maybe take a picture. Like, you know what they set up for us?
2: What did they do?
3: They took us back by his makeup trailer and then the other trailer, and we were sitting in our car around all his black SUVs, Cadillac Escalades, with the director of the movie. His assistant, Steven, came to our car, asked if we wanted chocolates. We got personalized autographs. I'll stop. It was so special. He is so wonderful. He helped her through so many years of hard stuff in hospitals. Aww. I cannot tell you. Yeah, she passed away, so I'm sorry. I didn't think I would cry. She got a kiss from Johnny Depp, and I got a hug, and he whispered in my ear, "Hang in there, Mom." It was wonderful, and I just wanted to share that with everybody.
2: What an incredible moment. I've always heard that Johnny Depp was a really awesome guy, and I think you've approved that.
3: She was famous for a while at Children's Hospital in Milwaukee.
2: Yeah.
3: Her doctor had a picture of her and Johnny Depp in his office.

Lewis Taylor and WIXX. Brewers kicked the Dodgers' butts this weekend. They are still the number one team in the NLC. Want to get you to a game coming up this September. If you text the word music to 31011, you got a shot at a four-pack of Brewers tickets just for taking our Hit Pickers music survey. It'll take you 2 minutes tops. 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When you complete it, you're in to win that four-pack of Brewers tickets to their game, AmFam Field in Milwaukee, coming up in September. 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

K with Cliche, WYXX. How well do you know your 2000s pop hits? I got a 2-second intro of a very popular song from the 2000s. If you can correctly get it right and call me at 406-1011, I'll hook you up with an awesome prize. I'll play you that 2-second clip coming up in about 5 minutes from now. Ed Sheeran, now it's Bad Habits. WYXX, hang on. Every-

0: Somber, WIXX. How well do you know a song just by the first note? Huggy, Natalie, Corey, The Morning Show, they were talking about this morning. So there's a song specifically that I know right from the first note. It's from the 2000s. I want to know if you can get it too. I'm going to play you 2 second intro of this 2000s song. Whoever can call me at 920-406-1011 with the artist and the title of the song, we'll score an awesome prize today. All right, take a listen to this first 2 seconds, and if you know it, call me, 920-406-1011. I'll say caller 11. 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How's that for you? 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

0: the Great Divide. It's WIXX. I'm Hayes. How well do you know a song just based on the first note? Huggy, Natalie, Corey from The Morning Show were talking about that this morning. So I played you a 2-second clip of a 2000s pop song, a very popular one. If you can get the artist and title correct at 920-406-1011, I'll hook you up with an awesome prize today. Let's go here. Caller 11, who's this?
1: Jeff.
0: All right, I played you a 2-second intro of a 2000s pop song, and it sounded like this. Do you know what it is based on the first note there, Jeff? What do you got?
1: NSYNC, Bye Bye Bye.
0: Yeah, there we go.
1: Awesome.
0: Congrats, dude. I'm going to hook you up with a pair of tickets to the Pop 2000s tour featuring Chris Kirkpatrick of NSYNC, that song, in O-Town. Ryan Cabrera will be there, LFO. It's at the Epic Event Center on Friday, August 28th. You're going. Congratulations.
1: Awesome. Thank you.
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I'm Hayes. If you get slapped with a fine, usually your day is kind of ruined. This woman is going viral for doing the most pettiest thing after receiving a fine from her HOA. We'll talk about it next after Stella Lefty. IXX. On a train.

0: Hayes is on.
1: Are you a petty person? I would say I'm part of the petty parade, Mara.
2: I think so, too. And sometimes I'm a part of that parade, too. It's okay.
1: So there's a woman going viral. She got slapped with a $45 fine from her homeowners association for a dead bush that was in front of her house that they wanted green instead of brown. So instead of, you know, taking that fine and getting a new bush, she decided to take matters into her own hands. And people online are praising her for this. She instead grabbed a bottle of spray paint and started spraying this dead bush the color green. Here's what it sounds like.
3: They keep charging me $45 for this bush. We're going to fix it today.
1: Yep, there you go.
3: It's not dead no more, Becky.
1: Becky. There you go, she's spraying it.
3: You're gonna be like, how did it get green? I don't know, but it's green today.
1: So what is the dumbest fine that you ever got slapped onto you? 406-1011, or chime in on the text line at 31011, powered by Capital Credit Union. Mara, our midday girl, got slapped with a fine about last month. She was crying on the air.
2: I was not crying.
1: You were. And it was because at your old apartment in Chicago, you didn't pay the electric bill?
2: Well, yeah, so apparently we weren't paying electricity the however many months I was living there. So yeah, you said it accrued interest. I didn't know that was a thing. So yeah, they sent it to collections and they were like, pay us or else. And I
1: How
2: did.
1: Much was it? $200 or $300?
2: No, like $500.
1: Oh, okay. I want to hear the dumbest fine that you got slapped with. What did you do? 406-1011 or chime in on the text line at 31011. The dumbest fine that was slapped on you.
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0: on WIXX. So you got slapped with a fine for the dumbest reason. What did you do? 406-111. Larry, what fine did you get slapped with?
1: I was in Pulaski, and I had an older truck, an old Dodge. And the tires, I would say, were pretty bald. So, you know, if you're coming into Pulaski from Green Bay, you know how there's that S-curve?
0: Yeah.
1: So I'm on the S-curve, you know, about a quick trip, and it's pretty slick out because it was snowing, and I guess I must have hit a slick spot because the next thing I know, I'm sideways. If anybody knows who Cooper Meredith is, he's an absolute wonderful person.
0: Sure you mean that.
1: Yep, uh-huh. He whips around, gets behind me, pulls me over for lane deviation.
0: Lane deviation when it's literally a sheet of ice? Did you tell him you're like, officer, I didn't deviate, the lane did.
1: Yeah, I tried everything I could to get out of it, and he was not happy.

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1: Hi, this is Nikki from Green Bay.
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0: Bella K, WIXX. Have you ever been slapped with a really dumb fine? 406-111. If you want to share, Amber, what did you get fined with?
1: Well, I actually got a parking ticket for parking too far away from the curb.
0: That's a thing?
1: Apparently.
0: How far away were you? Like, there's that little concrete lip right there. Were you just not touching that?
1: Maybe just outside that.

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4: I'm Doug Russell with the training camp update. It was the most welcome sight Sunday morning at Ray-Nitschke Field. Tucker Kraft returning to team drills for the first time since tearing his ACL last November.
5: It's felt good. Getting my hands on my teammates, you know, making contact, surviving the ground to the catch, and they have a plan for me. And week by week, they're going to gradually increase my snap count depending on the full rep range of practice. So hopefully I can, now that I've gotten back to team reps, as I continue to accumulate reps, I hope I can continue to rise my game as well, take myself to new heights rather than just return to pre-injury.
4: One other cool moment, the Menasha football team, who saw their stadium severely damaged by last month's tornado, joined the Packers for the post-practice breakdown on the field. As Calder Stadium is repaired, Menasha will play their home games at Lawrence University's Banta Bowl. The Packers will next have an open workout Tuesday at 10:30. Friday, it's preseason game number 2 at Denver. At Lambeau Field, with an update from training camp, I'm Doug Russell.
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10: 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Oh.

WIXX Hurling Clark Law Firm traffic alert. Expect some delays on Highway 29, both east and westbound. The left lane is blocked near Hillcrest Drive or County FF exit in Howard Hobart area. Again, that's due to a crash. That left lane is blocked on Highway 29, both east and westbound lanes. Expect those delays in that area and text the word traffic to 31011 to sign up for traffic alerts right to your phone. Thanks to Hurling Clark Law Firm and WIXX. Marshmallow in Portugal demands on now. It's called

0: Sabrina on WIXX. I'm Hayes. If you get slapped with a fine or a ticket, it kind of ruins your day. What is the dumbest fine that you ever had to pay? 406-111. William, what'd you do?
1: Long time ago, it was like the 80s. I lived in Seymour, and I received a fine for not having a light on my pedal bike. I believe it was like a $50 fine, and the officer confiscated my bike until my parents would go get it for me.
0: So the money that could have went to buy a light, and even a backup light, and maybe even a third light, purely for just showing off, you could have just spent that money on that.
1: Yeah.

Grace, WIXX. I'm Hayes. Just announced today the Jonas Brothers returning to Wisconsin. Pfizer Forum in Milwaukee on November 1st for the Burn It Up Again tour. You can win your tickets before you can even buy them. 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They got your shot to win every single day this week coming up at 8:40 a.m. If you want the pre-sale code sent to you, text VIP to 31011 and you'll be able to get your tickets on Thursday. VIP to 31011. Macklemore's on IXX.

This is Justin Bieber on WIXX. The biggest question in Northeast Wisconsin today was, why is Ed Sheeran? Why did he take a stop into Oshkosh, downtown Oshkosh, to go shopping yesterday? We'll talk with Victor from 01 Vintage, downtown Oshkosh, coming up at 5:30 with the reason why.

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1: 101 WIXX, I'm Hayes, and the biggest question around Northeast Wisconsin, at least last night, was why the heck was Ed Sheeran in Oshkosh of all places last night, and he stopped by an awesome store called Owen Vintage in downtown Oshkosh. And I'm here with the owner right now. His name is Victor. Hi, Victor. How's it going, dude?
2: Hello, Andrew. Long time no talk, dude. It's been a minute since me and you have collaborated, man. I'm excited.
1: So you had a really busy day yesterday, or at least a very exciting day. Everybody has been asking on Facebook and on Instagram. They're like, why the heck was Ed Sheeran in your store hanging out in Oshkosh, Wisconsin? First of all, just tell me about what happened. How did he show up? Did you know he was coming?
2: His wife DM'd us on Instagram, okay? We didn't put two and two together that was Ed Sheeran's wife, because it's not like she's a verified account. She literally has like 200 followers. She's a private account, whatever. To the average person, you have no idea that was Ed Sheeran's wife, Cherry, okay? So we got a DM that said, hey guys, we're driving through the States. We started on the West Coast, and we're going all the way to the East Coast. We wanted to make a stop in Oshkosh. We saw your guys' store. We're going to be making it like right when you guys close. Are you guys okay if we still come and pull up on you guys? And we're like, yeah, please come check us out. Like the text, she said that like we're from the UK, we're road tripping with the family, whatever. And I was like, oh dude, if you guys are from England and this might be the only chance that you guys get to stop in, I would do that for any family. Because like I said, at this point, I didn't know that was Ed Sheeran's wife messaging us, okay?
1: Yeah, well, because I was going to say, did she say that in the message? Like, hey, by the way, I'm Ed Sheeran's wife. Just wanted to let you know that. Which, by the way, if you're just tuning in, we're talking with Victor, the owner of 01 Vintage in downtown Oshkosh, where Ed Sheeran made an appearance at a stop to shop last night.
2: Okay. Yeah, literally had no idea. It's actually really funny. Her username has Sheeran in it, but it just looked like any other account. Like, I didn't read the username. I only read the message. Wife walks in. He was with his family, too. So this was the other thing. They literally just looked like a regular family. There was no security entourage. There was no nothing. He literally is traveling right now with his wife, two daughters, and him.
1: Wow. That was another question that somebody asked. They were like, well, was there security with him? Was he in a bus? No, he just pulls up in an SUV with the family.
2: Dude, here's the main story of why they took the detour through Oshkosh. So Oshkosh B'gosh is known for making, obviously, children's clothing now. You know, back in the day, they made a lot of workwear stuff, whatever. But now they're really focused on kids' clothing. They love to put their two daughters in, like, the Oshkosh overalls, like the Oshkosh bibs, all that stuff, just because, like, they're young kids. That's the clothes they're making them for. So they were like, oh, Oshkosh is on the way. Let's try to make a pit stop and just go check it out while we're driving through. And they literally, they're into vintage. They're into, like, sustainable clothing, stuff like that. His wife looked up vintage clothing stores, Oshkosh. Obviously, we popped up first because that's what we do. That's what we are. Because their kids wear Oshkosh B'gosh clothing, they came to Oshkosh and then found our store through Google.
1: No, and I love that they're the kind of people that show up 10 minutes before closing, but at least they were nice and asked you beforehand.
2: Yeah.
1: Oh, no.
2: Like, at first, to be fully honest with you, I didn't know that was Ed Sheeran.
1: We're chatting with Victor, the owner of 01 Vintage in downtown Oshkosh, where Ed Sheeran stopped, by the way. You had no idea, really?
2: I had no idea. And in fact, I didn't know until, like, the first 10 minutes of him shopping. In the picture, the photo, that's me and my guy, Jake.
1: Which, if you want to see the photo, text the word ED to 31011. ED to 31011 to check out that photo.
2: We went into the back room for a second. Just because it was just us in the store, I introduced myself to them. I shook Cherry's hand. I'm like, hey, like, what's your name? Like, Cherry, oh, cool. It's nice to meet you. We appreciate you guys stopping in. Said hi to his kids. And then Ed came in last. And me and him were just kind of just started talking just naturally, just about random stuff.
1: You're
2: about
1: like, hey, dude, what's up, stuff, man? What do you like to wear?
2: Yeah, exactly. And it was crazy because I didn't, like I said, even when I shook his hand, and he introduced himself to me as Ed.
1: He didn't say Ed Sheeran. He's just like, oh, yeah, hey, I'm Ed.
2: Yeah, just Ed. And I'm like, oh, cool. Like, nice to meet you, bro. Oh, you're a fan of Ipswich. Cool. Like, he loved the jersey on the wall. That's the one that was in the picture, too. Yep. He bought that.
1: So who's the one who broke it to you? Was it your friend who was finally like, dude, do you know who that is?
2: Yeah. It was Jake. So we went into the back room, like I had said. He was grabbing some overalls to show them because they were talking about the Oshkosh bibs and whatever. And we wanted to see if we had any. Pulled them out for them, and both went to the back room because I was grabbing something else. And he's like, Vic, I'm pretty sure that's Ed Sheeran. He was like, and if that's not, that dude looks like more like Ed Sheeran than Ed Sheeran looks like himself. Kind of situation. You know what I mean?
1: Yeah.
2: I obviously pull up my phone, right? Go to his profile, like, start looking at, like, tattoos, start looking at, like, other, like, matching features, and I'm like, that is Ed Sheeran in our store right now. He tried on the Harley jacket. You can actually see it in the picture. He's wearing the Harley jacket that he ended up buying from us, which is really cool. He tried it on, and when he was walking over to the fitting room, I was behind the counter, and I said to him, I kind of went up to him, I was like, are you Ed Sheeran? And he's like, yeah.
1: He's like, no, actually, I'm the evil twin Ned Sheeran, actually.
2: Yes, exactly. That's exactly what Jake was saying. It's like it might be his evil twin or something. You know what I mean? Yeah. You never know. Yeah, it was really funny because it was just such a nonchalant conversation that we had. I was like, dude, that's why you looked so familiar. Bro, we appreciate you so much stopping in and checking us out. Obviously, we very quickly closed the store so that they had the full private shopping experience. I didn't want anybody to risk coming in, like leaving the door unlocked, open signs on, whatever, because they had came in technically before we even actually fully closed up. Andrew, they literally stayed and shopped in our store for an hour and a half, dude.
1: No way. Okay, so then there's my next question. What did he buy? What did he put back? Did he try anything on? And now it's like, if you try anything on, are you going to wash that? Or like, what are you going
2: to
1: do?
2: I just have to keep it. You know what's really funny? Pretty much everything that he tried on, he bought. Like, Ed Sheeran's funny enough, like a one-size-fits-all model. He bought like damn near a size small Harley jacket all the way to like an XL 90s champion Tennessee Titans jersey. Like, he looked good in all of it. He dresses great. I truly think that they actually would have stayed longer if the kids weren't getting antsy and, like, you know, he told them, like, we can go get milkshakes when we're done, whatever. That's why we ended up sending them to Leon's later because they're like, hey, like, where's a good place to go?
1: Great choice, by the way. Great choice for
2: obviously,
1: to go.
2: Yeah, you got to go to Leon's if you're here in Oshkosh. They're literally right up the road. Go pull up on them. And then it was really cool, too, to see two of the servers there. They also got pictures with him, which was really, really cool. I don't know if you saw that.
1: I saw that, and it's crazy. You never know who you're going to see in downtown Oshkosh if you're just out and about. You might even see some stars at O1 Vintage in downtown Oshkosh. We're talking with Victor. He's the shop owner. We're answering the question of why Ed Sheeran was in Oshkosh, Wisconsin last night. Victor, thank you so much for your time, man. And go ahead, give your store a plug. You guys do a great job over there.
2: Yeah, thank you, Andrew. We appreciate that. You guys can find us O1 Vintage right in downtown Oshkosh. Our address is 415 North Main Street, Oshkosh, Wisconsin. Follow our social media, O1 Vintage, 2 underscores on Facebook, Instagram, and then just O1 Vintage on TikTok. So definitely give us a follow.
1: If you want to see the photo again that went viral all over Northeast Wisconsin, Ed Sheeran stopping at O1 Vintage in downtown Oshkosh, just text the word Ed to 31011. It's WIXX.
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Big X, the Plug, and Bailey Zimmerman on WYXX. Post Malone coming up on the way. Noah Kahan right now. The latest from Gracie Abrams off her new album is called Hit the Wall, trending now on IXX.

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8: Here's another Northeast Wisconsin construction update. Current closures in the I-41 project include the northbound on-ramp from Wisconsin Avenue, which is closed through this fall, as is Richmond Street over I-41, along with its northbound on- and off-ramps. French Road over I-41 in Appleton is still closed, but slated to be open later this summer, along with the East Frontage Road between Kerrigan and County Road U. Don't forget to always watch your speed in construction zones and stay safe on the road.
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Zach Gray and Mayor Morrison, WIXX. Ed Sheeran made a stop in downtown Oshkosh yesterday. If you missed my interview with Victor, the owner of O1 Vintage, who is the shop that Ed Sheeran stopped by, text Ed to 31011.

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WIXX. I'm Hayes. Tommy's about ready to come in here and entertain you the rest of the night. His Fox Rossi report coming up in about an hour from now. The latest in Hollywood. I'm at Radio Andrew and all the socials. Ariana Grande's latest is on now. It's IXX.